Blake Shelton, God's Country, 98.9 WDNE. Let's see here. We're going to start things off with Dan and Shay. Coming up, our next twofer is going to be from Kathy Mateo, West Virginia Zone. So stick around and see what songs I'm going to play by her.

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0: Love at the Five and Dime, originally written and recorded by Nancy Griffith, but Kathy's version was her breakthrough hit and got to number three on the country charts. And, of course, you heard it here on 98.9 WDNE. Thanks to those great folks there at the Outhouse. 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
0: 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I-79, exit 67 in Flatwoods.
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4: Here's the Metro News AccuWeather forecast. Tonight, expect partly cloudy skies with fog rolling in later, reducing visibility. The low will be around 50. Tomorrow will bring a mix of clouds and sunshine with temperatures reaching a high of 83. Tomorrow night, anticipate mostly cloudy conditions with fog potentially lowering visibility. The low will be near 60. Moving on to Thursday, there will be a mixture of clouds and sun, possibly accompanied by a morning shower and an afternoon thunderstorm. The high for Thursday will be 82. For weather anytime, download the AccuWeather app. For Metro News, I'm meteorologist Jason Caterina.

0: D-N-E, that's Luke Combs. Stick around for some Marty Stewart, the second song from Kathy Mattea and Jackson Dean. But right now, let's take a look at some country music news. Ella Langley's Choosin' Texas logs its 19th week at the top of the Billboard Hot 100 chart, tying Shaboozy's A Bar Song, Tipsy, and Little Nas X and Billy Ray Cyrus' song Old Town Road for the longest stints for a non-holiday song.
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She's living a life. Ella Langley, loving life again, 98.9 WDNE. Right now, she's in one of those modes. Everything she touches goes to gold or, you know, silver, titanium, whatever you want to put a value on. She is hot right now, and, you know, she's got the voice to go with it and some great songs to back them up. So congratulations to her. Right now, it's time for a classic country cut, and we're going to do another one from Kathy Mattea. This time, we're going to do 455 Rocket. It went to number 21 for her in 1997, and audiences still love it today. Of course, it's got that car feel to it, if you know what I mean. And you get a chance to hear it right now, thanks to those great folks at Jack Maul Storage. If you need storage, you reach out to Jack Maul. They'll help you out. 304-636-7079.

0: 98.9 WDNE. Oh my goodness, what do we got coming up? Thomas Rhett and Jackson Dean. And don't forget, tomorrow night at 7 p.m., it is the Coach's Corner. That's right. We're going to be talking about all kinds of good stuff, such as what's going on for each of our three local teams, which is Taggart's Valley, Phillip Barber, and, of course, Elkins. Might even talk to some players, get some stats, and a whole lot more. And that begins at 7 p.m. tomorrow night and runs through 8:30. And that means I'm going to be a little late getting on the air, but that's all right. It's for a good cause.
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Megan Maroney, Tennessee Orange, kicking off the 9, 98.9 WDNE. And you know what my motto is? 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

George Jones. That was his sixth number one song. Fifth, if you're only counting solo entries, The Grand Tour on 98.9 WDNE. And, of course, it was brought to you by these fantastic folks at the Outhouse. You know what?

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0: 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I-79, exit 67 in Flatwoods.
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0: 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I-79, exit 67 in Flatwoods.
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7: Here's the Metro News AccuWeather forecast. Tonight, expect partly cloudy skies with fog rolling in later, reducing visibility. The low will be around 50. Tomorrow will bring a mix of clouds and sunshine with temperatures reaching a high of 83. Tomorrow night, anticipate mostly cloudy conditions with fog potentially lowering visibility. The low will be near 60. Moving on to Thursday, there will be a mixture of clouds and sun, possibly accompanied by a morning shower and an afternoon thunderstorm. The high for Thursday will be 82. For weather anytime, download the AccuWeather app. For Metro News, I'm meteorologist Jason Caterina.

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0: That's Kenny Chesney with Carry On, 98.9 WDNE. Oh, my goodness. On the way, we got Blake Shelton. We got my second George Jones lined up for you, and Hardy as well. But you know what? On the internet, as I'm digging around for something to bring to you, I found this. It's a satirical humor site called McSweeney's, and they published a tongue-in-cheek article titled Reason That I, a Billionaire, Am Still Miserable. So I'm going to give you three of them from that site. Starting off with, I accidentally wore last season's cashmere to an event where everyone else was wearing this season's cashmere, and now I have to fake my own death. The next one is, my therapist insists that buying another island is not a healthy coping mechanism, despite overwhelming anecdotal evidence that sounds extremely relaxing. And finally, my assistant asks which Ferrari I meant. I had to spend 12 emotional, exhausting seconds trying to remember.
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You got it set to 98.9 WDNE. And right now it's time for another great classy country cut. And of course, I've got your second George Jones for you. And this one came out in 1992. It's called I Don't Need Your Rocking Chair. Now, he's already taken his place by this time as one of the true legends of country music, and he used it as a personal statement asserting his determination to carry on his singing as he always had. And an interesting tidbit on this song, listen to the final chorus, because you're going to hear Vince Gill, Mark Chestnut, Garth Brooks, Travis Tritt, Joe Diffie, Alan Jackson, Pam Tillis, T. Graham Brown, Patti Loveless, and Clint Black. And, of course, it's all brought to you by those great folks there at the Outhouse. If you need a portable toilet or a hand washing station, you reach out to them at 304-636-7079.

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Delaney, Wilson, and Hardy are on the way on 98.9 WDNE. Hey, coming up tomorrow night, it's the Taggart's Valley Fall Sports Meet the Team Night. And that goes for football, volleyball, golf, cross country, and cheerleading. And, of course, it gets underway at 6 p.m. at the football field there at Taggart's Valley High School. There's going to be food trucks there set up. And, of course, you get to meet the team. You know, and that's a good way to, find out about what these kids are made of and the fact that you're going to be cheering from them. And maybe you can remember.

0: remember their name. I know if I met somebody, I probably couldn't remember their name, but maybe you can remember their name or find you one you want to cheer for throughout the whole season. So get up there, meet your team tomorrow night at the Tigard Valley High School football field.
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The 10 o'clock hour's here, and we're going strong on 98.9 WDNE. Starting things off with John Party. Also, our 2 for Tuesday for this hour is going to be from Glenn Campbell. So hopefully you'll stick around for that. Also, we got to look at your AccuWeather forecast and the country babe herself, Miranda Lambert.

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0: in 2021. Rolling Stone magazine lists that one as one of the 500 greatest songs of all time. And it was at number 206. Singer-songwriter Bob Dylan considered that one of the greatest songs ever written. And British music journalist Steve Marconi called it the greatest pop song ever composed. That's Wichita lineman Glenn Campbell, 98.9 WDNE. And you can thank those fantastic folks at the Outhouse for bringing it to you. Of course, if you need your portable toilet or a hand washing station for an event you've got coming up, you just reach out to them at 304-636-7079.
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3: Here's the Metro News AccuWeather forecast. Tonight, expect partly cloudy skies with fog rolling in later, reducing visibility. The low will be

Around 50. Tomorrow we'll bring a mix of clouds and sunshine with temperatures reaching a high of 83. Tomorrow night, anticipate mostly cloudy conditions with fog potentially lowering visibility. The low will be near 60. Moving on to Thursday, there will be a mixture of clouds and sun, possibly accompanied by a morning shower and an afternoon thunderstorm. The high for Thursday will be 82. For weather anytime, download the AccuWeather app. For Metro News, I'm meteorologist Jason Caterina.

0: DNE. Stick around. Haley Winters is coming up. Glenn Campbell and George Burge, too. But did you know scientists say that jet lag is bad in either direction? You know, it gets much worse, they claim, for your brain if you travel east, which to me makes a lot of sense because as your brain gets closer and closer to Washington, D.C., it gets dumber and dumber.
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1: 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I-79, exit 67 in Flatwoods. And the countdown to the end of August is on.
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3: 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I-79, exit 67 in Flatwoods.
1: The countdown to the end of August is on.
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That's the latest from Morgan Wallen and Ben by now. 98.9 WDNE. And it's time for our second Glenn Campbell song. And I've got Country Boy. You got your feet in L.A. Now, it was his fifth number one tune on the easy listening charts. Went to number 11 in early 1976 on the Billboard Hot 100. And it went to number 3 on the country charts. And you're getting a chance to hear it right now. Thanks to those awesome folks at Gen Transport. Want to get your CDL license? Well, Gen can help you. Just give them a call. 304-636-7079 is a number to call. And when you call, they'll give you the rates and class availability.

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Ryan Martin, We Ride, 98.9 WDNE. Welcome to my final hour. I'm with you until the midnight hour, of course, and we're going to get right into the music with Dustin Lynch and Easy to Love. Our artist for two this hour is Mr. Mel Tillis.

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0: Mel Tillis from 1979. That was his fifth number one and was featured in the film Every Which Way But Loose, starring Clint Eastwood, and also the TV movie Bandit Goes Country, which also had Mel in the film. And if you really want to see him in a film, why don't you check out Cannonball Run? He and Terry Bradshaw are comedy gold. I tell you what, it's worth your watch. And you got to hear that song thanks to those fantastic folks there at the Outhouse. You know what? If you need a portable toilet, hand washing station, or your septic tank pump, the Outhouse can handle all three for you. Just give them a call. 304-636-7079. On the way, Reba.
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6: Here's the Metro News AccuWeather forecast. Tonight, expect partly cloudy skies with fog rolling in later, reducing visibility. The low will be around 50. Tomorrow will bring a mix of clouds and sunshine with temperatures reaching a high of 83. Tomorrow night, anticipate mostly cloudy conditions with fog potentially lowering visibility. The low will be near 60. Moving on to Thursday, there will be a mixture of clouds and sun, possibly accompanied by a morning shower and an afternoon thunderstorm. The high for Thursday will be 82. For weather anytime, download the AccuWeather app. For Metro News, I'm meteorologist Jason Caterina.

0: We're here at the bottom half of the hour, and you got it set to 98.9 WDNE. You know, a study found that Neanderthal man coexisted with modern humans in Central Europe for thousands of years. But you know what? The Neanderthals actually died out once we started developing our very own version of the WNBA.
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Luke Combs on 98.9 WDNE. Time now for my final classy country cut, which is our second one from Mel Tillis called Stomp Them Grapes. It was a number three song from 1974, and I'm guessing he was dreaming about drinking when he wrote this one. And you get a chance to hear it right now thanks to those awesome folks there at the outhouse. Need your septic tank pump? Call 636-7079.

That wraps it up for the Night Owl on this Tuesday night. Thank you so much for allowing me to be a part of your nighttime hours. Really do appreciate it. Coming up tomorrow at 6 a.m., it's Joe Danger with the Bird's House of Donuts morning show. You're going to hear the Pledge of Allegiance. You're also going to hear Joe's Jocularity. I mean, the world comes to a stop just to listen to it. Not because it's comedy gold, but because it'll put a smile on your face, and that's the best thing it can do, if you ask me. I'll be back in tomorrow night at 8:30. Now, of course, we have the Coach's Corner getting underway at 7, going till 8:30. I'll be in the studio. I just won't be on the air. And, you know, we'll see what we can get into then. I will be playing for all my classy country cuts brought to you by The Outhouse. Songs by Dolly Parton in memorial to her. So if you love Dolly, you'll definitely love tomorrow night. Between now and the time I hit the air at 8:30 tomorrow night, love somebody.

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1: Here's the Metro News AccuWeather forecast. Overnight will be partly cloudy with fog lowering visibilities. The low will be around 50. On Wednesday, expect a mix of clouds and sunshine with a high reaching 83. Wednesday night will be mostly cloudy with late fog again, potentially reducing visibilities. The low temperature will be about 61. Thursday will be humid with a blend of clouds and sun. There might be a morning shower in some areas, followed by a thunderstorm in the afternoon. The high temperature will be 82. For weather anytime, download the AccuWeather app. For Metro News, I'm meteorologist Jason Catarina.

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1: Here's the Metro News AccuWeather forecast. Overnight will be partly cloudy with fog lowering visibilities. The low will be around 50. On Wednesday, expect a mix of clouds and sunshine with a high reaching 83. Wednesday night will be mostly cloudy with late fog again, potentially reducing visibilities. The low temperature will be about 61. Thursday will be humid with a blend of clouds and sun. There might be a morning shower in some areas, followed by a thunderstorm in the afternoon. The high temperature will be 82. For weather anytime, download the AccuWeather app. For Metro News, I'm meteorologist Jason Catarina.

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We hope to see you next year. Want y'all to be careful driving on the way home, okay? 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
1: Here's the Metro News AccuWeather forecast. Overnight will be partly cloudy with fog lowering visibilities. The low will be around 50. On Wednesday, expect a mix of clouds and sunshine with a high reaching 83. Wednesday night will be mostly cloudy with late fog again, potentially reducing visibilities. The low temperature will be about 61. Thursday will be humid with a blend of clouds and sun. There might be a morning shower in some areas, followed by a thunderstorm in the afternoon. The high temperature will be 82. For weather anytime, download the AccuWeather app. For Metro News, I'm meteorologist Jason Catarina.

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1: Here's the Metro News AccuWeather forecast. Overnight will be partly cloudy with fog lowering visibilities. The low will be around 50. On Wednesday, expect a mix of clouds and sunshine with a high reaching 83. Wednesday night will be mostly cloudy with late fog again, potentially reducing visibilities. The low temperature will be about 61. Thursday will be humid with a blend of clouds and sun. There might be a morning shower in some areas, followed by a thunderstorm in the afternoon. The high temperature will be 82. For weather anytime, download the AccuWeather app. For Metro News, I'm meteorologist Jason Catarina.

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1: Here's the Metro News AccuWeather forecast. Overnight will be partly cloudy with fog lowering visibilities. The low will be around 50. On Wednesday, expect a mix of clouds and sunshine with a high reaching 83. Wednesday night will be mostly cloudy with late fog again, potentially reducing visibilities. The low temperature will be about 61. Thursday will be humid with a blend of clouds and sun. There might be a morning shower in some areas, followed by a thunderstorm in the afternoon. The high temperature will be 82. For weather anytime, download the AccuWeather app. For Metro News, I'm meteorologist Jason Caterina.
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3: 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I-79, exit 67 in Flatwoods. 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
3: 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I-79, exit 67 in Flatwoods. 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
6: Here's the Metro News AccuWeather forecast. Overnight will be partly cloudy with fog lowering visibilities. The low will be around 50. On Wednesday, expect a mix of clouds and sunshine with a high reaching 83. Wednesday night will be mostly cloudy with late fog again, potentially reducing visibilities. The low temperature will be about 61. Thursday will be humid with a blend of clouds and sun. There might be a morning shower in some areas, followed by a thunderstorm in the afternoon. The high temperature will be 82. For weather anytime, download the AccuWeather app. For Metro News, I'm meteorologist Jason Catarina.

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1: West Virginia Metro News, I'm Chris Lawrence. Flags at all state facilities, flying at half staff today, honoring the late Dolly Parton. The country music icon and philanthropist died Tuesday. She visited Charleston in August of 2022 for an evening with Dolly, promoting her Imagination Library program, a program that provides books to millions of children worldwide. Chandler limousine owner Tim Morris drove Parton to the capital city that day and said she was engaging and genuine.
2: I said, no, you're iconic. There'll never be another Dolly Parton. And she said, well, she goes, that's just because I've outlived everybody. And I said, well, but seriously, I said, you know how to heal people and bring people together.
1: And during her visit, Dolly talked about why education was so important to her.
3: My dad never had a chance to go to school because he was from a big old family like us. There's 12 of us kids. Mom and Daddy had 6 girls and 6 boys, and Daddy was from even a bigger family. So when he was young, they lived so far back, they had to actually go to work on the farm to help feed everybody else.
1: Dolly Parton was 80. The West Virginia DMV has announced it will cancel a planned $63 million contract to upgrade the agency's computer system. Astria X was the original winning bid there, and their CEO, Eric Jorgensen, said the delay will be a big blow to West Virginians. Secretary Todd Rumbaugh said the bidding was advanced without adequate executive leadership input and was too costly for taxpayers. You're listening to Metro News, the voice of West Virginia.
4: Come on, Liam, let's go. 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
1: Today's the birthday of West Virginia State alum Katherine Johnson. The native of Greenbrier County, Johnson produced mathematics work that's considered instrumental to the early U.S. space program. She'll be remembered in a ceremony at her statue on the state campus later today. And the new U.S. Marshal for Southern West Virginia is now on the job. Jack Chambers was sworn in Tuesday after his Senate confirmation earlier in the month. Chambers is a lifelong member of law enforcement and formerly headed the West Virginia State Police. From the Metro News Anchor Desk, I'm Chris Lawrence.
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9: Here's the Metro News AccuWeather forecast. Today, expect a mix of clouds and sunshine with a high temperature of 83. Tonight will be mostly cloudy with fog developing later on, reducing visibilities. The low will be around 61. Tomorrow will be humid with a blend of clouds and sun. There could be a morning shower in some areas, followed by afternoon thunderstorms. These storms might bring heavy rain, leading to possible flooding and strong wind gusts in localized areas. The high temperature will reach 82. For weather anytime, download the AccuWeather app. For Metro News, I'm meteorologist Joe Lundberg.
10: Thank you, sir. Good morning. I'm Joe, too. Joe Danger. It's just getting started. That is the morning show, thanks to Bird's House of Donuts in downtown Elkins. News that rocked the world yesterday. Dolly Parton, age 80, passed away. I know you've heard all about that probably there in Metro News, too, but I have to just put my two cents in. I've always admired her career, her as a person, as a singer. My goodness, and as a writer. And my son got to be on tour with Dolly. He's kind of like what you call a roadie and a drum tech at that point when he was working for Dolly Parton and got to meet her. I've got a great picture of him together with her. And it was just a treat for me to hear the stories that he tells of Dolly and her personality and the way she treated people. And it's just a travesty to not only country music, but the world, in my opinion. And I just wanted to play one of my favorite Dolly's tunes to get me started this morning. It's Jolene. I love this tune. And Dolly Parton, I don't know. You can't say enough. Except maybe she's going to be greatly missed. Absolutely.

D&D with Jason Aldean's Don't Tell on Me. I do have some birthdays in the Dairy Queen Birthday Club. Let me take a look at these real quick. Silas Lewis, happy birthday, buddy. Shelva C. and Ruby Ware. Well, I can't believe it. All of you having a birthday today. Turning a year older and a heck of a lot wiser, I'm sure. We'll find out Monday morning if maybe one of you win the cake from Dairy Queen, the frozen ice cream cake. 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I can wish someone a happy birthday, you know, if you call me, but I can't get you in the Dairy Queen Birthday Club. 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It's no big deal. Won't take you but a couple of minutes to do that, if that, and you're in. When your birthday rolls around, we'll wish you a happy birthday. And you might win that cake the Monday following the week you have a birthday. So do that. 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

0: 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If you have a big event coming up,
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0: Adios, amigos. That's Jim Reeves on WDNA Classic. Always, all the classics, that is, brought to you by the folks at the Outhouse. Today is National Web Mistress Day. We have a special designation for the women who do all the stuff on the web, you know, design and all that. So hats off to you. National Web Mistress Day. It's also National Gut Check Day. I think that has a lot to do with breast cancer, so ladies, make sure you do that. Men get it too, don't get me wrong. Where is it at? There it is, National Women's Equality Day. Back in 1920, women got the right to vote. I think I'm right on my with my memory. But in 1848, women got together and decided it was time that women got equal rights, and they had a big, you know, get-together and protest for that. But it wasn't until years later, 1920, that they actually got the right to vote. So we're celebrating you as a woman today, and equal rights for you, yay. It's also National Dog Day. Whatever you want to do to celebrate that, take your dog to work, maybe. I don't know. It's up to you. And believe it or not, it's National Cherry Popsicle Day. We're not just celebrating popsicles. No, no, no. We're celebrating the cherry-flavored popsicles for some reason. I don't
1: 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Stocking them deeper and selling them cheaper.
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0: 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Right now, we're, by the way, at 52 degrees. I just thought you'd like to know. Boy, is it foggy this morning. I mean, tough fog to get through. Watch out for those pesky deer. You know they're out and about. Tonight, big night in Mill Creek. It's Meet the Team night. The Bulldogs. We're talking football players, volleyball, golf, cross-country, cheerleading, all that going to happen tonight at 6 o'clock at the football field. Going to be food trucks set up there, the whole thing. Just come out and meet the team, the Bulldogs. And by the way, we are going to have some football. I wouldn't kid you about a thing like that. We're talking Friday night. It all starts. And let me see. Let me get my little paper out here. There it is. Telling me where you can hear which teams and all that. There it is. I lost it. I had it all ready to go, and it's, I think I got it. Well, come on now. There it is. There you go. High school football, Elkins. You'll hear the games right here on 98.9. And Tigers Valley Bulldogs on 94.7 WELK. And the Philip Barber Colt fans tuned to 1240 AM and 99.9 FM. There, I got my ducks in a row. We've got it all covered. Not to mention the fact we've got the sports guys on Wednesdays for the coaches show. That's Mountaineer Sports and all that. I'm telling you, we're covering it all right here on 98.9 WDNE.
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2: Here's the Metro News AccuWeather forecast. Today, expect a mix of clouds and sunshine with a high temperature of 83. Tonight will be mostly cloudy with fog developing later on, reducing visibilities. The low will be around 61. Tomorrow will be humid with a blend of clouds and sun. There could be a morning shower in some areas, followed by afternoon thunderstorms. These storms might bring heavy rain, leading to possible flooding and strong wind gusts in localized areas. The high temperature will reach 82. For weather anytime, download the AccuWeather app. For Metro News, I'm meteorologist Joe Lundberg.
3: We're at 52 degrees with lots of fog going on this morning. Not so bad in daylight, you know, but I mean, when I came in, it was dark, and here I was traveling about 50 miles per hour and worried that some deer was going to pop out in front of me any minute. So just keep your eyes on that, you know, whether it's foggy or not, they're out there. Just be careful. Dolly Parton passed away yesterday, if you haven't heard, at 80 years old. It's just a travesty to country music, well, and to the world, too, beyond the country music part of it all. She was just that big of an icon, Dolly Parton. I'll be playing some more Dolly Parton here in just a few minutes. I'm going to throw on as much as I can this morning because there's just nobody like Dolly, I'm telling you. Never will be. Never again will there be anybody like Dolly Parton, guaranteed.
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2: And I'm Chris Lawrence. Flags at all state facilities flying at half staff this morning in honor of the late Dolly Parton. The country music icon and philanthropist died Tuesday. She visited Charleston in August of 2022 for an evening with Dolly, promoting her Imagination Library program. That program has provided books to millions of kids around the world. Chandler Limousine owner Tim Morris drove Parton around the capital city that day and said she was engaging and genuine.
3: I said, no, you're iconic. There'll never be another Dolly Parton. And she said, well, she goes, that's just because I've outlived everybody. And I said, well, but seriously, I said, you know how to heal people and bring people together.
2: During her visit, Dolly talked about why education was so important.
4: 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There's 12 of us kids. Mom and Daddy had 6 girls and 6 boys, and Daddy was from even a bigger family. So when he was young, they lived so far back, they had to actually go to work on the farm.
2: With the Metro News Minute, I'm Chris Lawrence.
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6: Here's the Metro News AccuWeather forecast. Today, expect a mix of clouds and sunshine with a high temperature of 83. Tonight will be mostly cloudy with fog developing later on, reducing visibilities. The low will be around 61. Tomorrow will be humid with a blend of clouds and sun. There could be a morning shower in some areas, followed by afternoon thunderstorms. These storms might bring heavy rain, leading to possible flooding and strong wind gusts in localized areas. The high temperature will reach 82. For weather anytime, download the AccuWeather app. For Metro News, I'm meteorologist Joe Lundberg.
7: Right now, WDNE is 52 degrees. We are celebrating the life and career of Dolly Parton on the Joe Danger Morning Show. For 7 years, she teamed up with Porter Wagner. There was never anything between them, nothing like that. As a matter of fact, the song that made her, the song that was the most famous and sold more records was I Will Always Love You, written by Dolly for Porter Wagner. But I've always liked this one with Porter Wagner, the duo, of course. I love this song. I thought I'd throw this on in celebration of the life of and career of Dolly Parton. Here's Making Plans. Back in number two, in 1980, Porter Wagner and Dolly Parton.

responsible broadcasting. It came up once in a staff meeting, but everybody laughed. Joe Danger in the morning. On 98.9 WDNE.

Sorry, singing right along with Taylor Swift there. I forgot that my microphone was on. So I apologize. Silas Lewis, you're having a birthday today. I know because I'm looking at the website, WDNEFM.com, at the Dairy Queen Birthday Club, which is where you join the club. Shelva C., Ruby Ware, all of them, they're having birthdays today, so here's one to grow on for you. Happy birthday to you. There, you've been sung to. All you need now is a frozen ice cream cake from DQ to make it all complete. We'll find out next Monday morning if you do win one of those. We give it away every Monday. Of course, thanks to Dairy Queen on the Beverly 5 Lane. Here's Corey Kent, Cole Wetzel on this, but it's Rocky Mountain Low. You tune to 98.9.

0: Larry King Help, 1974, with a man by the name of Billy Swan on that one. My turn, Joe Danger of the Morning Show, going on thanks to Bird's. Try the peach glazed cake donut this month. Maybe a strawberry rhubarb filled donut. They got them all. 34 different flavors fried up every single day. Great lunch menu, too. Check them out. Bird's House of Donuts bringing you the Morning Show right here on 98.9. The Chucker County Fair is going on this week today. It happens to be Wednesday, August 26th, 5 o'clock, the Beef and Hog Show. That'll be at the barn. At 6 p.m., they got a cakewalk at the pavilion. And then at 7 o'clock, it's live music by Rocky and Nina. Good stuff right there, I'm telling you. Those folks know how to do it. Rocky and Nina. Personal friends of mine. Hi, Buford here. If you're anything,
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2: 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Actress Melissa McCarthy celebrates a birthday, and the first Ford Edsel rolled off the assembly line on this day in 1957. Most of us who drank from the garden hose as kids are still around.

0: on to tell about it. But plastics and other compounds in use today have some concerns about their safety. A recent study found that hoses made with PVC or polyvinyl chloride pose the greatest risk. Here's a few ways to play it safe. Run the water a short while before drinking. Heat can cause chemicals to leach into the water, so store your hose out of direct sunlight. Buy a hose labeled as drinking water safe. And when in doubt, head indoors and use the kitchen faucet. That is the old Farmer's Almanac Radio Report. 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
1: 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I-79, exit 67 in Flatwoods. And the countdown to the end of August is on. 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I-79, exit 67 in Flatwoods. The countdown to the end of August is on. 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

It matters to me. That's Faith Hill on 98.9 Bluegrass Time. And on my show on Sunday morning, 2 hours of this kind of music I'm about to play, at the bottom of the second hour, I always play a gospel tune, bluegrass gospel. It's a tradition. A lot of the most famous bluegrass singers grew up learning to sing in church, and they put it on their records later in life. It's a fact. Look it up. But Dolly Parton, having passed away yesterday, I wanted to do one that I play on the Danger Zone occasionally that I think is just absolutely beautiful the way she does it. And I want to celebrate, and we all want to celebrate Dolly's life and musical career and all that today because of her passing yesterday at 80 years old. It's just a travesty. But I wanted to get this on for you. And this is the kind of stuff you'll hear at the bottom of the second hour during the Danger Zone. In the sweet by and by, none other than Miss Dolly Parton.

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8: Here's the Metro News AccuWeather forecast. Today, expect a mix of clouds and sunshine with a high temperature of 83. Tonight will be mostly cloudy with fog developing later on, reducing visibilities. The low will be around 61. Tomorrow will be humid with a blend of clouds and sun. There could be a morning shower in some areas, followed by afternoon thunderstorms. These storms might bring heavy rain, leading to possible flooding and strong wind gusts in localized areas. The high temperature will reach 82. For weather anytime, download the AccuWeather app. For Metro News, I'm meteorologist Joe Lundberg.
9: 52 degrees at WDNE. It is 7:40 already in the morning. My turn, Joe Danger. Thanks, of course, to Bird's House of Donuts in downtown Elkins. I got a strawberry rhubarb-filled donut. You got to try that. And a peach glazed cake donut waiting on you. That's the specialty donuts this month. And they've got 34 different flavors. They fry up every single day. I mean, you walk in there, you got to get there early. I'm telling you that. And you look at that donut case. If you don't start salivating, you call me. I want to hear about it. How did you resist? It's Sleepless in a Hotel Room right now with Luke Combs.

0: Mexico, south of Sanity. That is Zach Thomas, WDD. 10 away from 8 o'clock, coming up at the
1: I'm
0: top of the hour.
1: I'm talking with J.R. Toothman of Toothman Ford.
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2: My coat of many colors that my mama made.
1: Her passing is equated to that of Elvis. Her impact on the world was far greater. Country music and philanthropic icon Dolly Parton has died at the age of 80 following a brief battle with cancer. Dolly visited West Virginia for the final time 4 years ago at an event at the Clay Center in Charleston celebrating her Imagination Library being spread to all 55 counties. And she shared the story that day of her daddy, who didn't have the chance to go to school and dedicated much of her work to his memory and desire to learn.
3: He was so smart and so good, and I just could see that burden on him, and I thought, you know, I have the opportunity to do something good here.
1: Dolly Parton, dead at age 80. Putnam County residents and commissioners took a look at the polarizing topic of data centers during last night's meeting in Winfield. Many from the group Putnam United showing up and protesting the idea of Google's data center planned for Buffalo. With the Metro News Minute, I'm Chris Lauren.
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5: Here's the Metro News AccuWeather forecast. Today, expect a mix of clouds and sunshine with a high temperature of 83. Tonight will be mostly cloudy with fog developing later on, reducing visibilities. The low will be around 61. Tomorrow will be humid with a blend of clouds and sun. There could be a morning shower in some areas, followed by afternoon thunderstorms. These storms might bring heavy rain, leading to possible flooding and strong wind gusts in localized areas. The high temperature will reach 82. For weather anytime, download the AccuWeather app. For Metro News, I'm meteorologist Joe Lundberg.
6: Well, good morning. 54 degrees here at WDD. It's warming up just a little bit. The morning show, thanks, of course, to Bird's House of Donuts in downtown Elkins. Big shout out to the folks that work at Bird's. They got a great job. I don't know if you get all the donuts you can eat working there or not, but if it was me, I'd have that in my contract with you. They got a peach glazed cake donut, sink your teeth into that, and a strawberry rhubarb filled donut only this month. Those are the specialty donuts going on at Bird's. With the passing of Dolly Parton yesterday, and I'm still kind of blown away by that. I have moments where I'm just overwhelmed, and then I'm all appreciative of everything that Dolly stood for and did. And man, I played some Porter Wagoner with her a while ago, and she also teamed up, of course, with Kenny Rogers. And if you don't mind, I picked out this one in celebration of her life, her music, and especially at this moment anyway, her teaming up with Kenny Rogers. Here's Islands in the Stream.

Isn't that pretty too? Cody Johnson and Carrie Underwood. I'm going to love you, the name of that one. You got a birthday coming up. You better get it in the Dairy Queen Birthday Club. 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We're talking a frozen ice cream cake. Suitable for eating at any moment and any time. Silas Lewis is in there having a birthday today, as a matter of fact. And so is Shelva C. and Ruby Ware. Well, congratulations. You made it another year. And congratulations. You're in the running to win that cake come Monday morning, a little after 6 o'clock. I'll announce a brand spank. Excuse me, about died there. I have the hiccups. And this is live radio. This isn't pumped in from East Jepip somewhere. Whatever happens is going to happen. I just hope I don't burp on you. You know, that would be cruel and unusual punishment. So I hope I never do that. But I have hiccuped on you. Where was I? Oh, join the Dairy Queen Birthday Club at WDNEFM.com.

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1: Well, I went and did it. I coughed on you. I can't believe that. Oh, well, I'm sorry. This is live radio. I mean, what happens is going to happen. Hey, by the way, this is your last day to enter to win a free oil change from Bob's Automotive. They bring you Joe's Jokularity every day, Monday through Friday, about this time. All you got to do to enter to win that oil change from Bob's Automotive in Cravensdale is text the word filter to our phone number, 304-636-9363. You got to do that today because we're giving the winner's name away, or out, I should say, announcing that tomorrow morning at about 0720, right before the Farmer's Almanac. So you get it in there. Filter is the keyword. The number to text that to is 304-636-9363. Thank you, Bob, for putting up another oil change. Hey, what do you call a cow who's just given birth? Wait for it. You're going to love it. You'll use this around the water cooler today. What do you call a cow who's just given birth? Decaffeinated. Calf. Cow. You get it?
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0: I-79, exit 67 in Flatwoods.
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0: The countdown to the end of August is on.
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0: Bailey Zimmerman on that one, Chevy Silverado. 836, you realize a couple of days from now, Friday morning, about this time, we're going to play a game of Steal Joe's Meal. And it's going to be for a single chopping large pizza from Gino's Pizza and Spaghetti House in downtown Elkins. They get the good times going, and they get the good times going every Friday morning right around this time. So plan on playing. I'll have three trivia questions. All you got to do is answer two out of three of those trivia questions right. You got yourself a single topping large pizza. Like I said, that's from Gino's. I hope you'll plan on playing. Think about it. Just think about it. Talk yourself into it. I'd like to have you call me when I open the phone lines. Right now, it's time for sports like we do every day, about this same time. 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
2: Metro News Sports. Good morning. I'm Daniel Woods. The West Virginia University football team continues progress toward week one, getting ready to open up next Saturday against Coastal Carolina. Head coach Rich Rodriguez says he's seeing good work, but there's a few things he still wants tightened up.
3: We need a hot day in case we have a hot day on Saturday, and guys got to stay hydrated and play a lot of players. So hopefully we'll get that next week. I think we've gotten to the point where we identified, I think, most of the guys that are ready to play. There's still a few more that we got to get ready in the next week and a half, in my opinion, but we got some time to get that done.
2: WVU continues preseason practices this week. The Clay County Panthers are hoping to continue their recent run of success after a playoff win against rival Roane County a year ago. Head coach Jason Nichols says they have some starters to replace, but he likes what's coming up.
4: We always say leave it better than you found it. We believe last year's seniors left it better than they found it. It's now in the hands of this year's group to do the same thing.
2: You can find Joe Brocato's full visit with the Clay County Panthers right now at WVMetroNews.com. The high school football season kicks off tomorrow night in West Virginia with the WVSSAC Kickoff Classic between Clay Battelle and Cameron. You can watch that game live on the Metro News television app. The high school sports line debuts for the season tonight across the Metro News radio network at 7:06. The show includes interviews with all four defending state championship head coaches. 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
2: The West Virginia University women's soccer team is on the rise, jumping 15 spots in this week's United Soccer Coaches poll from number 22 to number 7. That's the highest ranking for the West Virginia women's soccer team since 2021, when the Mountaineers were ranked 5th in the nation. WVU is the highest ranked Big 12 conference team this week, with Colorado following behind at number 12, UCF at number 14, BYU at number 15, and Kansas at number 17. With sports, I'm Daniel Woods.
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5: Here's the Metro News AccuWeather forecast. Today, expect a mix of clouds and sunshine with a high temperature of 83. Tonight will be mostly cloudy with fog developing later on, reducing visibilities. The low will be around 61. Tomorrow will be humid with a blend of clouds and sun. There could be a morning shower in some areas, followed by afternoon thunderstorms. These storms might bring heavy rain, leading to possible flooding and strong wind gusts in localized areas. The high temperature will reach 82. For weather anytime, download the AccuWeather app. For Metro News, I'm meteorologist Joe Lundberg.
6: Sitting here at 53 degrees at WTNE. When with the passing of Dolly Parton yesterday, I don't know when my world's going to get back to normal, if it ever will. I mean, I just loved Dolly Parton. I loved the music. I loved her life. I loved the things she stood for, all of that. From 1974, this song was written by Dolly after a 7-year hitch with Porter Wagoner, when she stepped out on her own to pursue her own career. And she wrote this for Porter Wagoner. I Will Always Love You. This is one, I think, of the most famous tunes that she's ever done. I think Whitney Houston even recorded this same tune. Here's Dolly.

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0: When it comes to news, we're first in country. Country News Now. Ashley Cook reveals how her home states inspired the vibe of her latest project.
1: The two places that I spent the most time growing up was California and Florida. When you listen to my music, it's not beachy, but it makes me feel like how I feel when I look at the ocean. You know, there's a wide range of emotions a part of it. So it felt like the perfect way to kind of lean into who I am as a person.
0: I'm Lisa Manning for Country News Now.
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10: 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And Saturday, September 5th, Rick K. Rock and Roll Review with the Derailers. 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
1: With the Metro News Minute, I'm Chris Lawrence. The Mason County School System gets $500,000 in a gift from a data center developer.
2: Inscale, which is putting together the Monarch Compute Campus not far from Point Pleasant, says it needs workers. And the $500,000 to the school system will help establish a STEM and skilled trade education program. An Ernst & Young economic impact study released Tuesday says the project will generate 6,000 jobs over the next 2 years. Site manager Jason Bechtel says in that number will be hundreds of permanent jobs.
3: 700 during phase one of this project of these high-skilled STEM trade jobs that are going to be right here for the taking.
2: The money will go toward labs, workshops, continuing education for teachers, and the purchase of the latest curriculum.
1: That's Jeff Jenkins. U.S. Marshal Jack Chambers now officially on the job. Chambers sworn into the position Tuesday in the Southern District of West Virginia. With the Metro News Minute, I'm Chris Lawrence.
4: The world is mourning the loss of the legendary singer, songwriter, and entertainer, Dolly Parton, who has died at the age of 80.
5: I think of myself as an artist, but it never takes away from who I am as a person.
4: Born in 1946 in Tennessee, Dolly grew up the fourth of 12 children in a poor farming community, turning songs born from hardship into some of the most beloved music ever written.
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4: 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A member of the Country Music Hall of Fame and Rock and Roll Hall of Fame, Dolly won 11 Grammys, sold more than 100 million records, and became a successful actress, businesswoman, and philanthropist. We remember Dolly Parton.

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9: Here's the Metro News AccuWeather forecast. Today, expect a mix of clouds and sunshine with a high temperature of 83. Tonight will be mostly cloudy with fog developing later on, reducing visibilities. The low will be around 61. Tomorrow will be humid with a blend of clouds and sun. There could be a morning shower in some areas, followed by afternoon thunderstorms. These storms might bring heavy rain, leading to possible flooding and strong wind gusts in localized areas. The high temperature will reach 82. For weather anytime, download the AccuWeather app. For Metro News, I'm meteorologist Joe Lundberg.
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0: 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Tonight at the Tucker County Fair, there's a cakewalk at 6 o'clock in the pavilion. 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
1: When the floodwaters go down, the hard work begins.

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0: 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I-79, exit 67 in Flatwoods.
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0: 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I-79, exit 67 in Flatwoods.
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I get to thinking lots of times about back when I was a lad, of the old home place where I grew up, of the days both good and bad. My overalls were hand-me-downs, my shoes were full of holes. I used to walk 4 miles to school every day, through the rain, the sleet, and the cold. 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
3: With this Metro News Minute, I'm Jeff Jenkins. 71 coal miners are losing their jobs in Boone County. A WARN notice posted this month by Eagle Horizon Resources. The company is closing its mine in Ashford. The last day on the job for the miners, October 11th. Dolly Parton talked about her dad when she last visited West Virginia 4 years ago on behalf of her Imagination Library program.
4: My dad never had a chance to go to school because he was from a big old family like us. There's 12 of us kids. Mom and Daddy had 6 girls and 6 boys, and Daddy was from even a bigger family. So when he was young, they lived so far back, they had to actually go to work on the farm to help feed everybody else.
3: It was an evening with Dolly at the Clay Center in Charleston. That night, Parton died Tuesday. She was 80. The West Virginia Lottery Commission meets later this morning in Charleston, could approve the financial deal between the Justice family and the New York financing company that puts that company in control of the Greenbrier Resort, where a lottery-regulated casino is located. With this Metro News Minute, I'm Jeff Jenkins.

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3: Here's the Metro News AccuWeather forecast. Today, expect a mix of clouds and sunshine with a high temperature of 83. Tonight will be mostly cloudy with fog developing later on, reducing visibilities. The low will be around 61. Tomorrow will be humid with a blend of clouds and sun. There could be a morning shower in some areas, followed by afternoon thunderstorms. These storms might bring heavy rain, leading to possible flooding and strong wind gusts in localized areas. The high temperature will reach 82. For weather anytime, download the AccuWeather app. For Metro News, I'm meteorologist Joe Lundberg.

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1: With this Metro News Minute, I'm Jeff Jenkins. A Boone County co-operator giving no reason for its decision to close a mine in Ashford. The WARN notice has been posted for the permanent closing of the Eagle Horizon Resources operation. 71 miners will lose their jobs October 11th. Flags at half-staff across the state today remembering the life of Dolly Parton, who died Tuesday at the age of 80. She was at the Clay Center in Charleston 4 years ago this month for an evening with Dolly, talking about her imagination library and the importance of education. She said that night she started in honor of her daddy, who was never able to get an education.
2: He was so smart and so good, and I just could see that burden on him, and I thought, you know, I have the opportunity to do something good here.
1: Flags will remain at half staff through next Tuesday. The West Virginia Lottery Commission begins its monthly meeting this hour in Charleston. The commission expected to take up that new financing deal impacting the ownership of the Greenbrier Resort. The lottery is involved because it regulates the casino at the Greenbrier. With this Metro News Minute, I'm Jeff.

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3: Cold weather's just around the corner, and there's plenty to do around.
0: 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I-79, exit 67 in Flatwoods. And the countdown to the end of August is on. 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
0: 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I-79, exit 67 in Flatwoods. The countdown to the end of August is on. 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

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He said. I said, well, I didn't know. He said, I turned 65 about 11 months ago. I was sitting

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And friends are hard to find when they discover that you're down. He said, I tried it all.

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5: Here's the Metro News AccuWeather forecast. Today, expect a mix of clouds and sunshine with a high temperature of 83. Tonight will be mostly cloudy with fog developing later on, reducing visibilities. The low will be around 61. Tomorrow will be humid with a blend of clouds and sun. There could be a morning shower in some areas, followed by afternoon thunderstorms. These storms might bring heavy rain, leading to possible flooding and strong wind gusts in localized areas. The high temperature will reach 82. For weather anytime, download the AccuWeather app. For Metro News, I'm meteorologist Joe Lundberg.
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0: 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I-79, exit 67 in Flatwoods. And the countdown to the end of August is on. 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
0: 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I-79, exit 67 in Flatwoods.
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2: Here's the Metro News AccuWeather forecast. Today, expect a mix of clouds and sunshine with a high temperature of 83. Tonight will be mostly cloudy with fog developing later on, reducing visibilities. The low will be around 61. Tomorrow will be humid with a blend.

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The Tucker County Fair is in full swing. 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And then at 7 o'clock, it's live music by Rocky and Nina. 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
0: 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I-79, exit 67 in Flatwoods.
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0: 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I-79, exit 67 in Flatwoods.
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6: 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I-79, exit 67 in Flatwoods. 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I-79, exit 67 in Flatwoods. The countdown to the end of August is on. 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
3: Here's the Metro News AccuWeather forecast. Today, expect a mix of clouds and sunshine with a high temperature of 83. Tonight will be mostly cloudy with fog developing later on, reducing visibilities. The low will be around 61. Tomorrow will be humid with a blend of clouds and sun. There could be a morning shower in some areas, followed by afternoon thunderstorms. These storms might bring heavy rain, leading to possible flooding and strong wind gusts in localized areas. The high temperature will reach 82. For weather anytime, download the AccuWeather app. For Metro News, I'm meteorologist Joe Lundberg.

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2: With this Metro News Minute, I'm Jeff Jenkins. The casino at the Greenbrier Resort can be operated by the new ownership of the historic resort. The State Lottery Commission signed off on the deal earlier today. A new five-member board now runs Greenbrier. The Justice family has the minority two members on that board. State Attorney General J.B. McCuskey says the settlement announced between most states today and Meta is landmark. It's for just more than $17 billion. West Virginia's share, $114 million. McCuskey says there's something even more important, though, than the money. When it comes to kids on Facebook and Instagram, there will be limits for the times that they can use those two platforms. You can read more on the deal at WVMetroNews.com. Flags half-staffed today across the state and will be that way through next Tuesday in honor of Dolly Parton, who died yesterday at the age of 80. And today, Katherine Johnson Day on the campus of West Virginia State University, where she graduated in 1937. Read more on the ceremony at our website. With this Metro News Minute, I'm Jeff Chan.
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4: Here's the Metro News AccuWeather forecast. Today, expect a mix of clouds and sunshine with a high temperature of 83. Tonight will be mostly cloudy with fog developing later on, reducing visibilities. The low will be around 61. Tomorrow will be humid with a blend of clouds and sun. There could be a morning shower in some areas, followed by afternoon thunderstorms. These storms might bring heavy rain, leading to possible flooding and strong wind gusts in localized areas. The high temperature will reach 82. For weather anytime, download the AccuWeather app. For Metro News, I'm meteorologist Joe Lundberg.
5: And good afternoon. John Ellison checking in. It's time for the afternoon drive, and we're going to get things started with some Kane Brown. Head you to Nashville here in about 15 for that country news. Now, we've got the Metro News Sports Desk about 3:35, all thanks to Seneca Designs, and I've got you a classic country cut coming at you. That's all powered by the outhouse. So, let's go. It's Kane Brown. It's Woman, and we're cranking the country on 98.9 FM. Good Wednesday afternoon. Thanks for joining us.

0: cowgirl. 98.9 FM, and for those that don't know, the legendary Dolly Parton stepped from time into eternity yesterday at the age of 80 years old, and we remember Dolly Parton.
1: The world is mourning the loss of the legendary singer, songwriter, and entertainer, Dolly Parton, who has died at the age of 80.
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1: A member of the Country Music Hall of Fame and Rock and Roll Hall of Fame, Dolly won 11 Grammys, sold more than 100 million records, and became a successful actress, businesswoman, and philanthropist. We remember Dolly Parton.

0: Thompson Square, keeping it country. And tonight it all begins. We got a brand new show starting at 7 o'clock tonight. I want to invite you to join us for the Coach's Corner. Mike DePascal is going to start it all off. I'm going to let him introduce everybody. And we're going to be talking Tiger football. We're going to be talking Phillip Barber football. And we're going to be talking Bulldog football. So it's all right here starting at 7 o'clock. The Coach's Corner at 8 o'clock. We'll join Brian Bybee for the Colts Corral. Talking Phillip Barber till about 8:30 and getting ready for Friday night. And right here, we're your home for Tiger football. And the Tigers are going to be opening up their season against Lincoln. We'll take the air about 6:40, 6:45, and bring you some football. So there you go. That's what's happening, and it's all right here on 98.9 FM. Right now, we're going to head to Nashville and see what's happening in Music City. We check in with our country news now each day about this time. And, yeah, we like doing it. We like to stay ahead of the game. It's time for country news now on 98.9 FM WDNA.
1: When it comes to news, we're first in country. Country news now. Garth Brooks' Blame It All on My Roots tour is in full swing, and he's got a story behind the song that started it all.
2: Yeah, the crazy thing with Friends in Low Places is this is one of those songs. This is played in every bar, every dance hall. I can't explain Friends in Low Places other than I feel very, very lucky that that's my voice on there, because that is a song that's way bigger than any artist, no matter who the artist would be.
1: I'm Lisa Manning for Country News Now.
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0: Lainey Wilson on the big dial. Gotta love that Blue 7, that's for sure. Cranking the country, keeping it country, and Tucker County Fair's in full swing. We want to invite you to come out and be a part of that tonight. We got the beef and hog shows at the barn at 5. We got the cakewalk at the pavilion at 6, and live music with Rocky and Nina starting at 7 o'clock, an evening of entertainment. And make sure you get out and soak up some of the fun at the Tucker County Fair. And that's all thanks to the St. George Medical Clinic, which we've also got your healthy living update coming up here at the top of the hour. So make sure you stick around. We'll see what's happening with that healthy living update, get you a look at news, and get back into it. Right now, it's time for Metro News Sports, heard twice daily here on 98.9 FM, and it's all brought to you by Seneca Designs.
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2: Metro News Sports. Good afternoon. I'm Joe Mercado. The seemingly endless college football offseason will finally come to a close for West Virginia next Saturday afternoon when the Mountaineers welcome Coastal Carolina to Morgantown. Before game week practices for the Chanticleers begin, Rich Rodriguez will lead his team through one last walkthrough practice on Friday. It will serve as the final dress rehearsal before taking the field for real on September 5th.
3: I always do it 8 days before the first game, irregardless of what the schedule was, just to get used to the sidelines and and how we're going to, you know, substitute in the game and the situations and all that. It's, you know, it takes about an hour. It's all scripted, so it's not anything that's going to be make aware of something. But if we're not ready in a particular phase or we're not paying attention to a particular situation, that'll stand out.
2: Check out more coverage of the Mountaineers at WVMetroNews.com. A massive jump for the WVU women's soccer team in this week's national coaches poll. After a 3-0 start, which included a 2-1 win over regional rival Penn State, the Mountaineers jumped up from number 22 to number 7 this week. That is West Virginia's highest ranking since the 2021 season. Olivia Schertzer has been named the Big 12 Defensive Player of the Week, while Sophia Nickel is the Big 12 Offensive Player of the Week. The Mountaineers visit Princeton tomorrow night and Army on Sunday. For the second year in a row, the WVU baseball team will play a game at Meredith Park in Hagerstown, Maryland. The Mountaineers will face Virginia on May 12, 2027. 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
2: 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Fred Persinger, Dave Jekyllin, and myself will be joined by the four defending state champion coaches, Morgantown's Sean Beiser, Nathan Tanner of Princeton, Frankfort's Kevin Whiteman, and Mike Young of Wheeling Central Catholic. We'll also be joined by Greenbrier West head coach Kelly Vaughn and Hurricane golf coach Sam Odell. For Metro News Sports, good afternoon. I'm Joe Mercado.
7: I'm talking with J.R. 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
0: 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I-79, exit 67 in Flatwood. And the countdown to the end of August is on.
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0: 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I-79, exit 67. 67 in Flatwood.
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6: Here's the Metro News AccuWeather forecast. Today, expect a mix of clouds and sunshine with a high temperature of 83. Tonight will be mostly cloudy with fog developing later on, reducing visibilities. The low will be around 61. Tomorrow will be humid with a blend of clouds and sun. There could be a morning shower in some areas, followed by afternoon thunderstorms. These storms might bring heavy rain, leading to possible flooding and strong wind gusts in localized areas. The high temperature will reach 82. For weather anytime, download the AccuWeather app. For Metro News, I'm meteorologist Joe Lundberg.
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0: 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If you have a big event coming up,
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Eddie Arnold with that cattle call. It's a classic for sure, and it's all brought to you by The Outhouse. And remember, when it comes to septic tank pumping, don't delay. Call today, 636-7079. Luke Bryan, as we roll towards the top of the 4 news coming up at 4, all thanks to Darren's Pizza Shack, and we'll take a look at that healthy living update, all brought to you by the St. George Medical Clinic.

0: 98.9 FM, Luke Bryan. Country, and she knows it. Hey, Joe Danger got the Bob's Automotive Weekly Keyword Contest in full swing. Now, he threw out that weekly keyword on Tuesday, and that keyword is filter. Now, you have till tomorrow morning at 7:20 to text that back to us to 636-9363. He's going to pull a winner tomorrow morning for a 6-quart synthetic oil change from our friends at Bob's Automotive. So, you got to be in it to win it. So make sure you text that back to us to 636-9363, and good luck. So, all right, news coming up at the top of the hour, all thanks to Darren's Pizza Shack. We got your healthy living update. That's all brought to you by the St. George Medical Clinic. And Tucker County Fair's in full swing this week. Make sure you get out tonight and take in some of the festivities. We've got the beef and hog shows at 5, the cakewalk at 6, and live music with Rocky and Nina at 7. So an evening of fun and entertainment, and it's all happening at this year's Tucker County Fair. And we got to bounce. Hey, we got a few more tunes to throw in there before the top of the hour. Right after the break, I got Thomas Rhett and George Burge. That's all next on 98.9 FM WDNE.
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2: With this Metro News Minute, I'm Jeff Jenkins. The casino at the Greenbrier Resort can now be operated by the new ownership structure at the resort. The State Lottery Commission signed off on that new financial setup at its meeting earlier today. Metro News statewide correspondent Brad McElhaney reports at WVMetroNews.com. State Attorney General J.B. McCuskey says Meta has no one to blame but itself for the way it's drawn in children on Facebook and Instagram who have been victims of things like doom scrolling.
3: They treated the children of this country as a way for themselves to make money, and that is what they're being held accountable for here
2: today.
3: A
2: new landmark settlement announced with the states today. McCuskey says the new controls on children the most important part of that deal. West Virginia International Yeager Airport, the state's busiest airport, not spared from damage from flooding rains that took place on August 16th. Airport Executive Director Dominic Ranieri telling the Yeager board today they're still putting together some damage estimates. With this Metro News Minute, I'm Jeff Jenkins.
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9: Here's the Metro News AccuWeather forecast. Today, expect a mix of clouds and sunshine with a high temperature of 83. Tonight will be mostly cloudy with fog developing later on, reducing visibilities. The low will be around 61. Tomorrow will be humid with a blend of clouds and sun. There could be a morning shower in some areas, followed by afternoon thunderstorms. These storms might bring heavy rain, leading to possible flooding and strong wind gusts in localized areas. The high temperature will reach 82. For weather anytime, download the AccuWeather app. For Metro News, I'm meteorologist Joe Lundberg.
4: And good afternoon.

Afternoon into the 4 o'clock air we go, the last hour of the workday, or at least we hope, and we're going to kick things off with Bailey Zimmerman. We've got the Coach's Corner coming up tonight. 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Talking Tigers, we're talking Philip Barber, and we're talking Taggart's Valley tonight, 7 to 8:30. 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We'll talk Tiger football as we roll through the hour, and make sure you know what's happening Friday night as the Tigers open their season at home against Lincoln. 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

Bailey Zimmerman and Backup Plan, cranking the country on a Wednesday hump day. It's all downhill from here. And right now, John Party has got his boots off. Hey, coming up, I got Jason Aldean, Vince Gill, and some Zach Top as we keep the meters in the red. On a work day, school day, or whatever kind of day you're having, Wednesday, we've got to wrap music around what you're doing. So here you go, crank it up.

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Your classic country cuts, all thanks to the Outhouse. And let's see here. Yeah, the last hour of the workday, we're going to put the ribbon on things. And I want to invite you to check out our new show tonight. We've got the Coach's Corner starting at 7 o'clock right here on 98.9 FM. We're going to be talking Elkins Tiger football, Taggart Valley Bulldog football, and Philip Barber Colts football. It's called the Coach's Corner. And for the first hour, Mike the Pasco and crew, I'm going to let him introduce everybody tonight from location. And we're going to be talking about all of it. And then at 8 o'clock, we're going to join Brian Bybee for the Colts Corral. So there you go. It's all kinds of stuff. And it's happening tonight in preparation for Friday night. And right here on 98.9 FM, the Elkins Tigers will start their season at home against Lincoln. So, all right, there you go. Make sure you check it out. 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Just click a button and you're good to go. All right, we got to bounce, man. We're going to get out for just a moment, do a couple of things, get ready for that Tucker County Sports Report, and we'll get back into it in moments. I've got a classic country cut from Chris Christopherson coming up. I've got Graylin James and some Luke Combs all coming up next as we crank the country on 98.9 WDNA.

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Luke Combs and Be By You on a workday, Wednesday, school day, whatever kind of day you're having. We're going to make it just a little bit better through the awesome power and influence of music. Now, we're going to jump out for just a moment, take a look at your Tucker County Sports Report, and it might bring you up to speed on what's happening in Tucker County. Of course, we got the Tucker County Fair in full swing, and all thanks to the St. George Medical Clinic, I can tell you all about it. And we got the beef and hog shows tonight at the barn at 5, the cakewalk at the pavilion at 6, and at 7 o'clock we got live music with Rocky and Nina, and looking forward to getting out and being a part of this wonderful fair. Tomorrow we've got the goat and sheep shows at 5.

0: at the barn, night of dance performances at the stage at 6, and square dancing at the pavilion at 7. That's tomorrow night. And Friday, we've got the Pee Wee Old Timer shows at 5, the Tractor Rodeo at 6, and the AG Olympics at 8. Saturday, 1 o'clock, it's the Mud Bog at the Upper Field. And at 6 o'clock, you got the livestock sale at the barn. So lots of happening with our friends at the Tucker County Fair. And that's all thanks to the St. George Medical Clinic. We're back in moments with a look at your forecast and a classic country cut from Chris Christopherson. 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
1: 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The opening game of football season is just days away, and the same goes for the Tucker County Mountain Lions cross-country team. The Mountain Lions will see their first action of the season this Saturday as they travel to Preston County for the Night Night Relays Cross-Country Festival. Meanwhile, the Tucker County golf team will have to wait till Monday, September 7th for its next action. The Mountain Lions will travel to Tigers Valley for a matchup beginning at 4 p.m. That's your Tucker County Sports Report. 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
11: Here's the Metro News AccuWeather forecast. Tonight, expect mostly cloudy skies with fog developing later, decreasing visibility. The temperature will drop to 60 degrees. Tomorrow will be humid with a mix of clouds and sun. There might be a passing morning shower in some areas, followed by an afternoon thunderstorm. These storms could result in heavy rain, causing possible flooding and strong wind gusts. The high temperature will reach 83 degrees. For weather anytime, download the AccuWeather app. For Metro News, I'm meteorologist Jason Catarina.
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my head didn't hurt. And the beer I had for breakfast wasn't bad, so

listen to that organ, man. Sunday morning coming down, definitely something special in a Sunday morning, I guarantee it. Chris Christopherson there with a classic country cut, and that's all thanks to the Outhouse. Remember, when it comes to septic tank pumping, don't delay. Call today, 636-7079, serving Randolph, Pocahontas, and surrounding counties. Yes, Kenny Chesney's carrying on. We got news coming up at the top of the hour, all thanks to Bob's Automotive.

0: 98.9 FM. Kenny Chesney's carrying on. And we're coming up on top of the five. We got news up there at five, all thanks to Bob's Automotive. And Joe Danger got the Bob's Automotive Weekly Keyword Contest. Tomorrow morning, he's going to be pulling a winner for a 6-quart synthetic oil change. And what he does on Tuesday, he throws out a weekly keyword. This week, that keyword is filter. Now, you have till tomorrow morning at 7:20 to text filter back to us to 636-9363. He'll pull that winner tomorrow morning about 7:20. So good luck, and remember, you got to be in it to win it. And it's all right here with Joe Danger on the station that loves to make winners. 98.9 WDNE, your new home for Mountaineer Sports. That's going to get started real soon. And we're going to have a Rich Rod show there coming up, I think, next Monday at 6 p.m., and we'll be talking more about that. So high school football on the way, and tonight at 7 o'clock, we invite you to join us for the Coach's Corner. That'll get started about 7 o'clock from location. And Mike DePascal, he'll be introducing everybody. And, of course, after Mike gets done, we've got Philip Barber checking in, Brian Bobby. So all this tonight at 7 o'clock. It'll run through about 8:30 as we prep for Friday Night Football. And the Elkins Tigers right here will be heard about 6:45 as they are home to Lincoln. So we're excited to get things started. And that's all right here on your home for Tiger Sports. All right, I got to bounce. We're out of the way. We're back in moments to wrap it up. Rodney Atkins and Tucker Wetmore to help us out as we put the ribbon on the afternoon drive and get you into the five for the drive at five. We'll check in and see what's happening down at Beander's next here on WDNE.
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2: With this Metro News Minute, I'm Jeff Jenkins. State Attorney General J.B. McCuskey says he believes what Meta now has to do when it comes to Facebook and Instagram will be helpful to parents. McCuskey says the $17 billion settlement requires controls to be put on those platforms, like mandatory pause times. West Virginia getting $114 million from the settlement. We talked about the growth coming to Mason County with Nucor Steel and the Monarch Compute Campus and other businesses. Well, Marshall Health says it's time the community has emergency services to match the growth. Marshall Health and Rivers Health announced the expansion of ER today in Point Pleasant. Marshall Health Chief Engagement Officer Buffy Hammer says this is the result of a good relationship. The fundraising arm of Marshall University announcing some of its final fundraising numbers from the recently completed fiscal year today. The Marshall University Foundation says it ended the year with $35.9 million in new gifts and commitments. With this Metro News Minute, I'm Jeff Jenkins.
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4: Here's the Metro News AccuWeather forecast. Tonight, expect mostly cloudy skies with fog developing later, decreasing visibility. The temperature will drop to 60 degrees. Tomorrow will be humid with a mix of clouds and sun. There might be a passing morning shower in some areas, followed by an afternoon thunderstorm. These storms could result in heavy rain, causing possible flooding and strong wind gusts. The high temperature will reach 83 degrees. For weather anytime, download the AccuWeather app. For Metro News, I'm meteorologist Jason Catarina.
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10: 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Off into the 5 o'clock air. The workday is in the books, and it's time to head down to 314 Davis Avenue and check in with the crew at Beender's Restaurant and Tavern. Team Trivia tonight at 7 o'clock. 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

0: 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Now tonight, we've got team trivia that starts at 7 o'clock. You can compete for Beander's Bucks and bragging rights. Always a lot of fun. So make sure you keep an eye on Facebook because those chefs are really good about whipping up specials for those evening dining team trivia playing guests. So make sure you check that out as well. We got the $3 drink. 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That's the chocolate cake shots. And we got our first Friday coming up real soon, and we're going to be having a pottery sale upstairs. We're going to be having some wonderful, wonderful food, and that's going to be the crab cake dinners and the crab dip appetizers. 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

0: potato.
1: Laney Wilson on the drive at 5. It's all brought to you by Beender's Restaurant and Tavern. Going to be open until 10 o'clock tonight. We've got team trivia starting at 7 o'clock. And you're invited to come out, maybe see some folks you haven't seen in a while, enjoy some good home cooking, and have some fun. And team trivia is a lot of fun. And you'd be surprised at the knowledge that's around a table when you're sitting there with two or three of your friends. Ours have grown to about 8. But we have a lot of fun. I think we were the 15th or 16th team. But a lot of folks, a lot of regulars. So we invite you to come out, eat some great home cooking, and maybe see some folks you haven't seen in a while. And as always, remember to tip those bartenders and waitresses. And keep an eye on Facebook. You never know when a chef is going to whip up one of those evening specials. So we'll talk more here in just a moment about the Next Verse Friday coming up. 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Open until 10 o'clock tonight. Make sure you bring your appetite. Come set a spell. Beender's hooking us up here on the drive at 5. We're back with that drive at 5 forecast in just moments.
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0: 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I-79, exit 67 in Flatwoods. And the countdown to the end of August is on.
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3: Here's the Metro News AccuWeather forecast. Tonight, expect mostly cloudy skies with fog developing later, decreasing visibility. The temperature will drop to 60 degrees. Tomorrow will be humid with a mix of clouds and sun. There might be a passing morning shower in some areas, followed by an afternoon thunderstorm. These storms could result in heavy rain, causing possible flooding and strong wind gusts. The high temperature will reach 83 degrees. For weather anytime, download the AccuWeather app. For Metro News, I'm meteorologist Jason Catarina.
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Hey, they're open till 10 o'clock tonight, and it's team trivia that starts at 7. Here's Don Morgan on the drive. We

0: John Morgan as we wrap it up here on The Drive at 5. Team Trivia starts here in just a little bit, 7 o'clock. Make sure you bring your knowledge, your appetite. Come set a spell, maybe see some folks you haven't seen in a while, and enjoy some great home cooking. They make one of the best Reubens ever, award-winning chili, the Beander's Beans. You know, on Monday night, it's $10 burger night. Everything from the Ragin' Cajun right down to the Yodeler burger. 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Tonight, Team Trivia, and that starts at 7 o'clock. Compete for Beander's Bucks and bragging rights. Tomorrow night, it's 75-cent wing night. Now, we had music bingo last week, so we're probably going to switch things up. I'll let you know what's happening, but I do know it's 75-cent wing night. 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So first Friday's coming up. 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Once again, it's Team Trivia tonight. 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

0: WDNE, Elkins, Buchanan, Weston, a WVRC media station. 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
1: With Dispatcher News Minute, I'm Jack Carlson. The West Virginia Lottery Commission is rubber stamping the casino license for the Greenbrier. This approval comes after the New York financial firm, Kennedy Lewis, took over 51% control over the hotel. Acting Lottery Director David Bradley says this is good for the Greenbrier, which is good for the state.
2: A new direction that the Greenbrier is going in, which makes us excited. And, you know, it is a crown jewel of our state, and it's recognized worldwide. And, you know, I just want to make sure that, Kennedy Lewis brings a good reputation, strong financial background.
1: U.S. Senator Jim Justice's family will have two members on the five-person board going forward. Jill Justice has already been named. The state of West Virginia is receiving $114 million from the parent company of Facebook in a settlement. State Attorney General J.B. McCuskey says the settlement with Meta will add more safeguards to protect children. With this Metro News Minute, I'm Jack.
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4: Here's the Metro News AccuWeather forecast. Tonight, expect mostly cloudy skies with fog developing later, decreasing visibility. The temperature will drop to 60 degrees. Tomorrow will be humid with a mix of clouds and sun. There might be a passing morning shower in some areas, followed by an afternoon thunderstorm. These storms could result in heavy rain, causing possible flooding and strong wind gusts. The high temperature will reach 83 degrees. For weather anytime, download the AccuWeather app. For Metro News, I'm meteorologist Jason Catarina.
5: And welcome into the 6 o'clock air. Johnny back in with you here for at least another hour. Alan's going to be checking in about 9 o'clock tonight. We got our new coaches show coming up at 7 o'clock. It's called the Coach's Corner. Mike DePasqua will start everything off. He'll introduce everybody, and we're going to bring you a coaches show like never before. So, guys, check it out. At 8 o'clock, we'll be joining Brian Bybee for the Colts Corral. So, this is all in prep for Friday night as Elkins and Philip Barber and the Bulldogs do their thing for season openers. Now, right here, we've got the Elkins Tigers. They're going to be home to Lincoln, and that all starts about 6:40-ish or so. So, all right, guys, let's get things started. Here's Stella Lefty's newest tune. It's Boston, and we're cranking the country on 98.9 FM. 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

98.9 FM, Nate Smith, as we roll through the 6 o'clock hour, keeping your country covered. Right now it's Rascal Flatts and Life is a Highway. I've got Morgan Wallen coming up, Bailey Zimmerman, Jelly Rowan, a look at your afternoon slash evening forecast. Sunset tonight at 7:58. The Tucker County Fair's in full swing. And the Cooch's Corner starts at 7 o'clock. Make sure you stick around and join us. We're going to be talking Philip Barber Colts, Taggart Valley Bulldogs, and Elkins Tigers all right here. Mike DePasquale will start us off, and he'll introduce the crew.

0: 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Johnny back in with you, cranking the country on 98.9 FM. And get ready for our new coaches show at the top of the 7 o'clock hour called The Coach's Corner. Mike DePasquale will take the airwaves just a little after 7, introduce the crew, and we're going to be talking Elkins Tiger football, Tiger Valley Bulldog football, and Philip Barber Colt football. So the first hour will be dedicated to the Tigers and the Bulldogs. I'm sure the Colts will be in there, but Brian Bobby takes over at 8 and we'll finish up about 8:30 with the Colts Corral. So this is all going to be right here on the air. We're going to have it all over our social medias, so you'll be able to access it in ways like never before. So I invite you to stick around and check it out. Alan will be in about 9 o'clock to take you to midnight. And coming up next, I'll tell you about the Tucker County Fair, because it's in full swing, and I'm doing something pretty cool tonight that I get to be a part of. The music's going to start at 7 o'clock with Rocky and Nina, and I hope to see your smiling face from the stage. So anyway, it's going to be a great evening. Tucker County Fair's in full swing. There's something for everyone to do, and thanks to the St. George Medical Clinic, we can let you know and get you out and about. So hang tight. We're back in moments with more of the Afternoon Drive on 98.9 FM WDNA.
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0: 98.9 FM, Bailey Zimmerman. In the final stretch here at the Afternoon Drive, we do it each day, 3 to 7 o'clock, making sure that your country's covered. We'll head you to Nashville in the 3 o'clock hour. Check in with your country news now. We've got sports at the bottom of the hour, all thanks to Syndica Designs. 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We check in with the fine folks at Beenders and let you know what's happening tonight. It's Team Trivia. 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So that all starts at 7 o'clock, as well as our Coach's Corner. And Mike DePasqua will get things underway at 7 o'clock. He'll introduce the crew, and we're going to be talking football. So you don't want to miss it. All three schools that we cover here at the Elkins Cluster, we're going to be doing that tonight. And we invite you to check it out from 7 to 8:30. The Coach's Corner and the Colts Corral right here on 98.9 FM. Getting ready for football Friday night. Of course, the Elkins Tigers will open their season at home against Lincoln. And we'll get that underway about 6:45 here. And following high school football, we got Fred Persinger and Dave Jacklin in with their 25th season of high school game night. So there you go. It's all about football. And we got you covered right here on 98.9 FM. All thanks to our wonderful sponsors. We wouldn't be able to do any of this without our incredible sponsors. So, all right, guys, we're back to put the ribbon on things and get you into some football here in just moments as we check in with the coaches and the announcers. And it's just, I'll leave a little bit of suspense, but it's about football and you don't want to miss it. That's coming up at 7 o'clock sharp here on 98.9 WDNA.
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3: Here's the Metro News AccuWeather forecast. Tonight, expect mostly cloudy skies with fog developing later, decreasing visibility. The temperature will drop to 60 degrees. Tomorrow will be humid with a mix of clouds and sun. There might be a passing morning shower in some areas, followed by an afternoon thunderstorm. These storms could result in heavy rain, causing possible flooding and strong wind gusts. The high temperature will reach 83 degrees. For weather anytime, download the AccuWeather app. For Metro News, I'm meteorologist Jason Catarina.

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Don Gibson with a classic country cut, all thanks to Jack Mall Storage. And remember, when it comes to all of your storage needs, you can call today at 636-7079, serving Randolph, Pocahontas, and surrounding counties. We're rolling towards the 7 o'clock air with Luke Bryan. We got the Coach's Corner coming up at the top of the hour. You want to stick around and check this out. It's all about football on WDNA.

0: All right. Luke Bryan, as we put the ribbon on things. And I want to thank you guys for hanging out with us today. You know, remembering Dolly Parton, we played a couple different segments. Dolly Parton, for those that don't know, stepped from time into eternity yesterday at the age of 80. And the difference that she made in the world of music was incredible. So we do want to remember her family and friends in our thoughts and prayers as we lose a musical icon for sure. All right, guys, coming up here in just a little bit, we're going to talk some football. Mike DePascal is going to get things started there with the Coach's Corner at the top of the 7 o'clock hour. We're going to introduce everybody, let you know what's happening, but we're talking football from all three schools that we cover, so you don't want to miss out on this. Be sure and check it out. Tucker County Fair's in full swing, all thanks to the St. George Medical Clinic. I want to get you out tonight. We have a cakewalk at the pavilion happening right now, and at 7 o'clock, Rocky and Nina take the stage, and we want to invite you out for an evening of music, fun, and entertainment. I guarantee you, you'll have just that. So, all right, guys, we'll do it all again tomorrow. Y'all be safe out there. Share the love, and hang tight. We got the Coach's Corner coming up next at 7 o'clock on 98.9 WDNA. Enjoy.
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2: Good evening, everybody. We are live from Fox Hop Brewery here on the Five Lane in Elkins. I'm Mike DePasquale alongside Angelo Cario, and tonight we have Tiger head coach Chad Ware with us. And before we get into all the things happening with football, we want to thank Samantha McLeod tonight. You know, she just newly married. Very congratulations out to her for hosting us here at the brewery. And she's got some specials. Tonight is Wing Wednesday. Every Wednesday from 6 to close, 50 cents off. When pigs fly, it's her pork wings and chicken drumsticks. So let's get into it. And tonight, Angelo, go ahead and introduce yourself. You're new to the broadcast for everybody. They met you on a live stream last year. Go ahead and introduce yourself to everybody out in Tiger Nation.
3: Yeah, my name is Angelo Carriero. I will be doing the color broadcasting for the radio this season. I did 2 years of live stream over at the high school and got to know head coach Chad Ware pretty well over here. The Fighting Tigers, I was one of the things that I really love about this. You know, I came from Lexington, come to Elkins, got the opportunity to do football with the high school, and I was told that this would maybe be a little bit of a slow burn, that things are kind of rebuilding here at the football program. To be patient, about 2 or 3 years will be good. Well, Chad, I guess you didn't take that as a reasonable answer, because it seems like that the expectations and the pressures, as we've talked about this evening, just keep rising. But, Coach, so good to have you here. Mike, thank you for heading this, and I can't wait to do broadcasting with you this season, and I'm go Tigers all the way.
2: Well, we're looking forward to it, looking for a great year of Tiger football here on 98.9 WDNE. And, you know, this gentleman sitting to the left of me really needs no introduction. If you're from Randolph County, you know Chad Ware. This is going to be entering his third year as head coach. Don't know too many coaches in Elkins history that have actually been there for 2 years and gone to the playoffs 2 years in a row. They're 12-10 overall, 12-8 in the regular season. Haven't gotten where you wanted to yet in the playoffs, but we know that that's coming here soon. So without further ado, Chad, why don't you introduce yourself to everybody and start talking about recapping last year's season.
4: Yeah, sure. My name is Chad Ware, head football coach. 19 years in coaching football at the high school, 3 years as a head coach. You know, last year was a great year for us. We had expectations going in. We were able to advance to the state playoffs for the second year in a row. For just the second time in school history, it's only happened one other time before. You know, went to Spring Valley last year, got beat 13-10. It was a tough loss. You know, we came off the field down there, Huntington Way a little bit below there, and great opponent in Spring Valley, but came up just a little bit short. But that really kind of catapulted us into our off season. And we've had a good off season, but yeah, last year we went 7-3 in the regular season, took a step forward in win total, and I think a little bit of confidence total as well. You go down and play at Spring Valley, who's you know, traditionally a very good football program. They've got a couple guys that have played in the NFL. One guy, I think, is maybe still in the NFL. Guys have been in WVU, so to go toe-to-toe with a team like that, a program like that, that was well-coached, certainly was a catalyst moving us into the offseason.
2: Yeah, and like Angelo precluded to, you guys are a little bit ahead of where I think you even thought you'd be at this point in time. You know, you took over a Tiger team that I think the year before you took over, you know, you got a school 700-plus kids in it. I think the football team only finished with maybe 20 guys that last season right before you took over. And you're to the point now where you look on Facebook, you're just sharing everything. You guys have a full JV schedule. I think you've got all 10 games scheduled. And let's talk about that, because football season for you technically hasn't started yet on Friday nights, but your JV team went up to Preston County on Monday night and got the big win.
4: Yeah, got a win, 16-6. Really proud of those kids. You know, one thing we've been able to do, like you said, we've been able to schedule full seasons of JV ball. And our kids, what we're able to do in practice is we split our practice. So JV goes to one end, varsity guys will work on the other end. So they're getting full reps, full practice time. You know, they're learning the offense, learning the defense. And it's certainly a plus, because I can remember when I was coaching back in the day, we get on the school bus and you got 14 kids and you're like, we've got running backs playing left guard and trying to just put together a kick team. And, you know, now these guys are a lot more structured. You know, Coach Lopez, Coach Thompson, Coach Coach Triplett. They do a heck of a job with those JV guys, and really proud of them to get that initial win.
3: Yes. Over the last two seasons, like we said, went 12-10, but there was a big difference. Started off in the first year, kind of popped onto the scene. You had your football team let other teams know that you were here to play, and you were here to play a particular style of football, smash-mouth football. You're going to hit them in the mouth, and that's what you're going to do successfully, and you've done it successfully last year, but particularly in 2025. In 2024, their point differential was minus 65. Last year, plus 136. That is a 201-point difference between your first year and your second year. I think people look at last year, think of a guy like T.J. Watt in college. You know, you can see all the potential. It's like, oh, it's there. Let's get him. Can he become that all-pro that we see? What do you think is that barrier that you and your team have to overcome this year to take that step from a great program to a title contender?
4: Well, you know, we've both sides of the ball. Obviously, we got to continue to improve offensively. We've got to have better balance. You know, we've been a run-heavy team the last 2 years. This year, you know, we're seeking more balance in the pass game. You know, get teams with just the one high safety. It's how teams play us because we run it a lot. Get them to put two safeties back out of the box. That'll help improve us. You know, the passing game will open up the running lanes. Our yard per carry, I'm hoping, will increase this year, even if our total yards on the ground go down. I mean, if we have that threat of the passing game, and, you know, that's always something we work on and try to include. And then defensively, we improve from year one to year two. You know, we return all but one starter over there on that side of the ball. So, you know, we're hoping that we can improve there. And you know, as a team overall, we're a junior-senior dominated team. We haven't been that in 3 years since I've been here. So, you know, the learning curve hasn't been as bad. Kids are picking up on things better. We can be a little more advanced in certain situations, but, you know, we just got to be better overall. You know, I mean, that might sound like head coach fluff talk, but I, you know, we're not there, right? Everything we do, we got to earn. But yeah, offensively, we need more balance, at least a little bit better balance. And then defensively, you know, we've got to get more turnovers, force more turnovers, and get more hats to the ball. And that'll make me feel a little more comfortable.
3: Yes.
2: With all that being said, Chad, you know, I'm from West Virginia, grew up, you know, Brook High, big football program up there, so you know what that's like. What do you think has been the most significant change for your opponents when thinking about the Elkins Tigers? Because for a long time there, people looked at Elkins on the schedule and said, that's a win. That's our homecoming game. What have you done over the last 3-plus years to get, you know, people starting to look at you going, they're not Bridgeport yet, but they're not a walkthrough anymore either. So what have you done with the culture there? Because it's great in the community right now.
4: Yeah, you know, just trying to instill a belief in our kids that they can get it done. When I first came, we had a guy come and video our breakfast club one morning, something we do in the off season. Mm-hmm. And you know, my wife is like, well, you're putting these videos together and you're really giving your team a little bit of hype going in, and you took over a program, won 2 games in 3 years, and I just looked at my wife and I told her, I'm like, I want my kids to think they've been 10-0. Like, I want our confidence there. I don't want us to think that we're a pushover and a doormat, because we don't have to be. We have to think differently, act differently, work differently. And so I think that's been a catalyst for culture change, is that we just have a different mentality. And then a lot of that goes to the kids, right? They got to buy in. They got to believe. That first year we had, you know, Nick Bowers, Riley Ryder, Aiden Lambert were three guys that really led the way, and you know, you remember watching Nick run, he was a tank, and those guys set the tone, and the last year and then this year, the rest of our guys have kind of followed. But it's a mindset, and it comes from the top, and, you know, our coaching staff is you know, we try to develop that physical mindset, and that's kind of been a catalyst for us to really try to start turning the corner to compete a little bit more.
3: Let's talk about that for a second, because like you said, you started off

0: You said you're going to videotape the Breakfast Club. You look at everything that's been poured into this program the last couple of years. Look at the field. Look at the outside of the facility. It's starting to become not just a modern place, like, okay, this is what a high school is supposed to look like, but a place where people are like, I'm going to spend my Friday nights over at Elkins High School. You got the new jerseys. You got everything going for you on top of that success. How do you keep the kids from keeping their head on straight instead of saying, hey, I've made it. I'm hot now. How do you keep them even keeled to make them hungry to keep going for that top spot in the state championship game?
1: Well, it's what Mike said. Like, you know, we've done some good things in 2 years. You know, we've been in the playoffs, but we can't cap it there. You know, we've got to keep going. You know, we've never hosted a home playoff game, for example. Anytime we've ever been to higher seed, we've had to go on the road. We've hosted at Buchanan. We've hosted at East-West Stadium. We've never been at home for the playoffs, and we've never been in the playoffs 3 straight years. So, you know, those are external goals or internal goals for us to do. So there's always something, right? There's always a motivation that we have. You know, there's always goals that we set. You know, we talk a lot about intrinsic motivation. Our kids have to have that internally, right? But the biggest thing is we haven't arrived. Like, we're not like, you know, I think you mentioned Bridgeport earlier. Like, we don't walk on a field and teams are like, oh, my gosh, it's Elkins, right? So everything we have to do is earn it. And I think that's the grind. That's the mentality that, you know, we haven't made, you know, where we're at. I know some people are satisfied with that, but as a staff and our seniors especially, they're certainly not satisfied with where we're at.
2: So one last quick question before we take our first break in the coaches show. Again, we're down here at Fox Hop Brewery out on 25 Bowstring Lane, Elkins, West Virginia. Don't forget, Sam does lots of different things throughout the year. For one of her weekly things, every Monday night from 7 to 9:30, 50 cents off the tachos. Excellent. If you guys are here, make sure you guys get those. Those are delicious, by the way. She has karaoke every Monday night. So, Chad, one last question before we go to the break about recapping last year and everything that you guys have done throughout the season is, you know, what have the players said, I guess, that have been there through those last seasons? Because these seniors, you know, they were freshmen on that last team before you took over. So what have you noticed have been a big change? Have the players said to you or anybody in the community said to you about what has happened, especially from the players? Because, like you said, the players are getting all this stuff. They got first-class facilities when they were not a first-class program. So what have they said to you about this?
1: Well, I mean, the biggest thing they say is not with their words, it's with their actions. You know, they show up. You know, when we are in the community volunteering our time, our kids show up. When the weight room is open, they show up. You know, when Breakfast Club is happening, they show up. You know, I think that's the biggest thing I see from our kids is that they're in it. You know what I mean? Like, emotionally, they're in it. They're invested. It's no longer something they just do from, you know, August till November, then they check out. You know, these kids now are investing time. You know, you ask a lot of them. You remember as a coach how that is. You know, you're asking your kids to give a lot of time. And I think that's the biggest thing that I've seen. Not so much in what they've said from a vocal standpoint. It's just their presence. They're showing up. They're in the building. They're ready to work. And I think that's the biggest thing I see.
2: There you heard it. Right there. The first preseason stuff there from Coach Chad Ware. You know, we're going to be back here in 2 minutes on 98.9 WDNE with the Coach's Corner.
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2: And we're back here at Fox Hop Brewery on the five lane. And don't forget, Hump Day Wednesday. Happy hour every Wednesday, 4 to 6. She's got off 50 cents off pours, $1 for Mug Club members, and it's Wing Wednesday, 6 to close, 50 cents off when pigs fly. We're still here with head coach Chad Ware from the Fighting Tigers. And, Chad, let's get into the season here. You know, we talked about last year's players. We talked about the recap. Before you get into the X's and the O's, what is or who are some of your big newcomers, surprises, key returners, players like that, that you want to mention, give some airtime, give some love to right now?
1: I mean, sure. You know, we return, you know, obviously Devin Halver, Owen Stanley, and Isaac Workman up front. Those guys are the backbone of what we try to do on both sides of the ball. Physically strong. They're quick off the ball. I mean, they're big guys, but they're athletic. You know, yeah. I mean, they got good feet, good hands, and they got good motors, right? You don't have to coach them up to play hard. Those guys get after it. You know, skill-wise, you know, obviously Seth Robinson comes back from a year ago, almost 1,300 yards on the ground. He's back. Jaden Hatfield's back with our team again. Missed a few games last year, but he was over 800 yards. And had he not missed, we'd had three 1,000-yard backs a season ago. So, you know, he returned. You know, we've got, you know, defensively, Elias Jones, Xavier Workman, Tony Sylvester, guys in the secondary that made a lot of plays. Tony was an All-Big Ten performer a season ago. So, you know, there's a good nucleus to build around. And then, you know, you talk about newcomers. Cyrus Kump and his brother Reed Kump have transferred in you know, prior to the deadline. Families from here, you know, great lineage back to Elkins, and those guys have come in. And Cyrus has looked very good under center for us, 6'4 kid, and so he's been a nice surprise for us. And then, you know, like I said, we have 13 seniors on our roster. Those kids are all contributing right now. Matt McDonald, another kid who started for us in the secondary last year, he's back at cornerback again. So, you know, there's a good nucleus that we can build off of, build around, you know, for some of our newer guys that are stepping in to be their first year starting experience. But we don't have a lot of open positions. You know, we returned about 19 of 22 starters from a season ago. So the competition for those three spots is pretty fierce. Yeah. But you know, I feel good about where we're at as a team going into week one.
0: And see, typically I'm the one that wants to eventually get down to the interior offensive line. You went right there. But as a radio,
1: it starts there.
0: I know it starts there, but to the listeners, I know that you keep it even keel and you're trying to keep expectations level for the season, but you just talked about it. You have a new starting quarterback coming in Cyrus Kump, and people are buzzing. People are wondering if this is going to become a team that's going to start to air it out more. You see in the NFL right now, we know how much you love to run the ball. In the NFL, what's very in vogue is you get into run sets, defense comes up, you pass them off them, opens up the run, and it's kind of like a lung. It expands and contracts, expands and contracts, and that's what you want to do. Tell me about how Cyrus Kump is going to lead the state in passing yards for me.
1: Oh, lead the state. Yeah, that, you know, I tell you what, he'd probably love that. He would. You know, Cyrus will do the job when his number's called. You know, he's going to manage the offense well for us, and, you know, we'll give him opportunities to make plays, not just with his arm, but he's got good feet as well. He's a good runner. And, you know, we saw that last year when he played against us at Moorfield. You know, he kept the ball and did some good things on the ground. So, you know, we're able to be a little more dynamic, you know, with him maybe at times this year. We'll see. But, yeah, we're probably not going to throw it 40, 45 times a game if that's what you're wanting to do.
0: Well, speaking of him coming at the quarterback position, like you said, might open up the offense a little more in the air. You said that you like to run the ball. Let's talk about Nate for just a second, sure. Because he was a guy that started the last 2 years. Yep. He was voted by his teammates, yep, as one of the captains of the team. He comes in a very graceful way, sticking in practice, making sure that he's staying engaged. His team still loves him. Just talk about how he is maybe even emblematic of the rest of your program as someone that I'm willing to sacrifice for the greater good of the football team.
1: Well, you know, kids like Nate are a reason why kids like Cyrus and his brother want to transfer here. You know, they've been great ambassadors for our program, you know, leading our team from the quarterback position to two straight playoff appearances. So, you know, those are the kind of guys that attract other guys, right? You know, they when we've had transfers over the last couple of years, you know, they all cite, you know, we like the direction of the program, so we wanted to be a part of that, and Nate's a big part of that. So, you know, being a captain, obviously, is something his peers, you know, vote on, and so he's well-respected in that locker room. He's been a great leader for us for the last couple of years, and, you know, we haven't asked a lot of him. We haven't necessarily had to, but, you know, Nate has done the job when we've asked him to.
2: You know, offensively, it looks like you guys are going to be a little bit more balanced this year. You know, I came up last year, watched you guys with Tiger Sally's bye week. You guys played the Bruins. For the most part, you guys spent a lot of time running the football in that game. And you know, just me being a sideline coach was looking, man, they got 10, 11 guys in the box. He had someone who just could run a slant something. And you guys ended up blowing out the Bruins that game, I believe. But, you know, I think that is going to be one of the things that you're going to enjoy this year, that you're going to have that. Not that you didn't have that ability before, but I think you have more of a trust this year with either Nate or Cyrus at quarterback to say, hey, you know, when they got 10, 11 guys in the box, we're going to throw that slant. We're going to throw that little hitch. We're going to get their wide receivers out. Talk about your wide receivers. What kind of athleticism do you have on the outside?
1: Well, I mean, Xavier Workman's one of our guys. We've got Ryan James is another. There are two top guys. They have great hands. I mean, they're constantly making ridiculous catches in practice. You know, one hand behind the back. I mean, they're very talented kids.
2: We're going to see him on the You Got Moss.
0: I was going to say, he's kind of
2: we're going to see him on the You Got Moss episode on SportsCenter Friday night.
1: They do have that ability. but, you know, they're good receivers, quality kids. You know, our guys out of the backfield can catch it. Seth, you know, Robinson can catch it. Elias Jones can catch it. I mean, these kids, you know, they're not just runners. They're good athletes overall, so they got great hands. So, you know, you're going to see one of three, four, or five guys out there making catches this year for us, and guys we're still comfortable with. You know, we've got a little more depth maybe at the receiver position than we've had before. So it's nice to have those guys because you got to kick and throw it. You want to make sure you got guys that can catch it, and we've got a few of those this year.
0: I think Cam's going to feel a little left out as the tight end that he wasn't mentioned as one of the pass catching options. But with the running back core that you have, obviously that's been bread and butter. We'll get to the offensive line in just a second. I'll be sure of that. But with this running back core, you've had, like you said, Bowers broke the school record in rushing before the season was even over. He was like a Halley's Comet through here. And then we saw what Logan Beam did last year. Seth is one of my favorite players on the team just from a watching standpoint, his ability to play off in the running game. We'll talk about his defense later for sure. But you've got a guy like Jaden who's a speed back. Seth's a little bit of a mix. You've got Elias in there, Tony. What do you expect out of this running core? What are your expectations when kids get to tote the rock and they get to rack up their numbers? How do you keep them hungry enough to keep running the ball and also sharing the ball during this entire go about it?
1: I mean, you know, you want your guys to want the ball, right, first of all. So I don't mind if a guy wants the ball. I don't mind if a guy is like, Coach, I want the ball in my gut. I'm fine with that, you know. But our guys definitely complement each other very well. You know, Jaden in the two scrimmages, he's ran with so much power, lowering his shoulder, running through tacklers. He's stronger, faster this year. One of the camps he was caught to the 4.43. So, you know, he's got great speed. Obviously, Seth is a tank. So he brings a different dynamic to what we do. And then Elias and Tony are a little more speed guys, right? But Elias is you know, he's deceiving because he's one of our strongest kids pound for pound. One of our Iron Tiger guys that lifted over 1,000 pounds or combined weight this off season. So, you know, he's under a, you know, he's a 4.6 kid. Tony's a 4.6 kid. You know, Elias or Seth is a like a 4.5, 4.6, 4.7 in that range. And he's, you know, you're talking about 215 pound kid. You know, Hat is 6'2". You know, these kids not only are they fast and the speed converts power. So if you combine that with their good, you know, 40 times, you know, they do pose a pretty good threat to the defense. And, you know, with Seth in there, you know, a defender has to decide, am I going to stand there and tackle him 15 to 20 times a game? Because that's a big kid coming at you. And at some point, you're going to make a business decision how you're going to tackle somebody that big. So I mean, if it sounds like I'm blowing the kids up a little bit, I'm just being honest. They're a talented group of runners, and I'm glad they're on.
2: Before we get into line, because Angelo's over there itching to get into that, you know, I just want everybody to know we're down here at Fox Brewery on the 5 lane. And tomorrow, don't forget, Sam's got Chestnut every Thursday, 7 to close, 50% off pretzel bites or fried pepperoni if you participate in the chess club. And Chad, I

0: Miss Al Langevin. They're going to present his wife with a plaque, and that's going to be going on. There's just a lot going on, and I don't know, one of you guys touched on it. You know, when I was a kid growing up in Elkins, Weimer Stadium was, there was an event every Friday night. And one of the things, that one of my visions, one of my goals coming back into this is that the stadium on a Friday night would become an event for the community, and we've really seen that. But, yeah, there's going to be a ton of stuff going on starting at 5:30. It'll go right up to kickoff. So, you know, bring the kids up, let them have a good time. It's all free. I think we've got Jamaica Jays going to be there. We're going to have Kiwanis there. I mean, what more do you need?
1: Can't beat a Kiwanis corner.
0: No, in Elkins, West Virginia, it's going to be a great night for us.
1: Yeah. All right, Angela, we'll let you have at it. Get with those hog mollies, man.
2: I'm telling you, I played offensive line in high school, and I got the last couple of years, I was like, there are levels to this. These guys up front that you've had coming through here, the road to the state championship game is paved through the A-gap with these guys. You're talking about Isaac, Owen, and Devin. They have been standout players for years for your team. You know exactly what you're getting in the interior. Talk about the bookends. Talk about how important they're going to be and what to expect from, obviously, in the run blocking, but also in pass blocking. If you expect that, not saying we are, expect to do that just a little bit more this season.
0: Well, I mean, those three, you know, Isaac is a two-year starter. Devin and Owen are going to be four-year starters, you know. So they're veteran. They get it. They understand what it takes to battle it out in there. You know, we're starting breaking in, two new tackles. We got Caleb Plum right now starting left tackle, Aiden Vasquez at the right tackle, then big Cam Lambert at that tight end. You know, Cam didn't play last year, so he's playing this year, and he's catching up, you know what I mean, to all the things that we need to do. But our line, they work hard. You know, Coach Neff and Coach Thompson worked the heck out of those guys and, you know, really put them through it. You can hear them down there hitting that sled and pushing. They're under the chute. They're battling. They're getting tested with one another, and that's what you want right up front. But, you know, our guys are good. Some of the calls they make at the line, how they're going to block certain things, and they've done a good job of picking that up. And right now, you know, I'm pleased with kind of how we've worked together in there. You know, we've got a couple kids, Jackson Shepherd, backing them up, you know, at a tackle position. And so we're trying to work and develop depth there. But man, the guys that we've got working in that first unit, they've been pretty good so far this offseason.
1: You know, I say this every year, no matter what level you're at, whether it be youth league, high school, JV, freshman, college, you know, we see it on Saturdays, we see it on Sundays. If your offensive and defensive line aren't getting the job done, I don't care how good your skill backs are and your skiller players are, you just aren't going to win a football game. I mean, if they can't block for you, it doesn't do any good if the kid can run a 4.140 or a 3.840 if he can't get to the line of scrimmage. Anything else offensively you want to talk about before we get to my side of the ball? I love the defensive side of the ball. I love seeing people get their heads knocked off, helmets flying. Anything offensively else you want to share with anybody tonight?
0: Yeah, you know, I give you the game plan for Friday night, but, you know, I better just keep that close to the vest.
1: All right.
0: But, yeah, offensively, you know, we like I said, we're just trying to continue to develop depth there. And you know, we've got some moving pieces, and we're like anybody else. You know, we want to stay healthy on that side of the ball because, you know, depth becomes an issue at some point in the season. So, you know, last year we weren't a healthy football team really from week one on, even in our playoff game against, you know, Spring Valley. Logan's Achilles was hurt, and he was about, I don't know, 30% of his normal self. So, you know, we just want to stay healthy this year and you know, battle through those types of things. But that's part of it, right? It's adversity, and you don't always get to choose the adversity, but you choose how you can react to it. So just like to stay healthy offensively and see what we can do.
1: All right. Well, hey, if you're driving along the five lane, you're thirsty, you're hungry, stop on in. Fox Hop Brewing, come in. Talk to us here. We're here with Coach Ware. We're going to mention a little bit about the Tigers Valley Bulldogs here in a little bit. Coach Jay Bennett couldn't be here tonight. They're hosting their Meet the Team night up there at Bulldog Field. And we'll be back here in 2 minutes on 98.9 WDNE.
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3: Welcome back to Fox Hop Brewery. I'm Mike Pascoe alongside Angelo Carriero and the Tigers head man, Chad Ware. Again, thank you to Sam McLeod for offering up the business tonight. Hopefully come on down, get some food, get some good to drink. She's got Pepsi products. She's got her own style of beer. She is the only female brewer in West Virginia, so stop on down and get something tasty. And on September 4th from 6 to 9, she's got a beer release party, the Flight Plan Honey Ale. Come on in, stop in and try that, and we'll go from there. So, Chad, we talked about the offense side of the ball. We're getting ready to talk about the defensive side of the ball. I see Coach Triplett down there. He's eating away. I know he's itching for you to talk about your kickers, but I don't think you're going to kick the ball this year. We're just going to score every time on offense and put it in the end zone. So, you know, that's what we're going to do this year. So, but let's talk about the other side of the ball. Who's going to knock some helmets off some people's heads this year on that side of the ball? What are you guys going to do to counteract some of the teams you play? Because you got a pretty tough schedule.
4: Yeah, the schedule, I mean, the Big Ten, you don't get a night off in the Big Ten. So, you have to be locked in and focused. You know, we don't have a gimme. So, but defensively, four guys on the front, our defensive end, Seth Robinson and Isaac Workman, our, Dev and O up front and at the tackle positions. I mean, we played very well this preseason up front from those guys. They come with a little bit of an attitude. It's what you expect, right? I mean, guys get there and they put the work in, the time in, and so they play. They've got a little chip on their shoulder. They want to prove that they're worthy of some of the preseason publication talk about those guys. So they're very locked in, very focused. And our two linebackers that we have that'll play start tomorrow night. With Anthony Isabel and Jacob Chenoweth, those kids, and is kind of our captain out there. He knows what's going on. He studies film. He knows tendency sheet, and he'll be making a lot of calls. So great with that. And then the back end of our defense, I mentioned a lot of them already. It's Matt McDonald and Elias Jones, and we've got Isaac Scheffler going to step in. He's been a baseball guy. Mm-hmm. Decided to come out as a senior. He's been a welcome surprise for us. It's been great to see him. And then we've got Tony Sylvester and Xavier at the safety position. So. Defensively, we're probably a little quicker this year than we've been in the past, and we're definitely a lot stronger overall as a defensive unit. So, hoping that those guys gel together. Coach Hott does a great job getting game plans together for our defensive unit, and he just wants hats to the football, like I said, and we want to create some turnovers, but that's going to start and generate with our defensive line.
5: I want to get to the secondary in a little bit because that's probably the most out of any position group on the team, offense, defense, special teams. I think that's the most interesting one to look at for this next season. What I can argue is the best one coming into this season is the defensive line. I think all four guys are way above average for the conference. You can even argue the state. And I think Big O in the middle, I think he's one of the few game-changing defensive linemen that we have in the conference. Can you talk about how you use these guys? Because the talent is evident, but how do you maximize that talent either with scheme or how you're going to deploy them this season?
4: Well, I mean, you know, that front four that you mentioned, I mean, they are quick off the ball. They're very physical. It's nice if you can just kind of play pat and just play sound with them and let them go make plays, you know. When you can do that with your front four, when you don't have to do a lot with them, it really can open things up for your linebackers. All they got to do is make tackles at that point, right? So, you got to pick your poison. If you double team Owen, Devin's one-on-one, and you can't block Devin one-on-one. And the same thing, if you double team Devin, you might not get the double team on Devin, and Owen's one-on-one. You know, so, I mean, I don't say that with an arrogance or anything like that. I'm just very confident in that group of kids because they have been through the battles. They know what it takes. And like I said, they just play, man, they play fast and they play downhill, and it's what you want out of that front four. You want them to be a little nasty, right? And those guys are developing that mindset.
5: Yeah, you're here to be confident. I'm the one that can pump you up a little bit. Yeah. Or these guys up. I'm telling you, these guys are, like, I think Owen's all state. I think Devin can get there. I think Seth's a fantastic. Isaac. And, I forgot you said you're a big defensive guy. If you like head knockers, you like linebackers. What are your questions about that?
3: Yeah, what are we looking at with the linebackers? I mean, who's going to come out there? Who's going to knock a head down? And just real quick on the line, you and I both know this. AAA, you've finally got to the point where you've got a line that's averaging 250, 260 that compete at the AAA level. Between you came in, your line wasn't that big. So that's going to be a big bonus for you on both sides of the ball. But let's talk about your linebacking core. Who's going to come out there? Who's going to knock some heads around? Who's going to make some plays and force some fumbles?
4: Well, you know, we got Ant, as I said, Ant Isabel. You know, he's a young man that's worked so stinking hard in the weight room. If you look at him, he's not a tree topper by any stance, but, man, he's a put-together kid, and he comes downhill, and he enjoys contact. And, you know, he missed most of last year. He hurt his collarbone on the first days of practice and never really came back all year. Right. So, he was excited to get back. Jaden Hatfield is a guy he'll play some linebacker for us. Jacob Chenoweth is going to start tomorrow. He'll play, linebacker for us. And Jacob's a really smart kid, an intelligent kid. And, you know, what he lacks maybe physicality-wise, he makes up for it in leverage and thought process and knowing where to be at what time. And so those two kids, you know, in our 4-2 look, those two kids, I got a lot of confidence in them that they're going to come downhill and make the plays they need to do because they're great students of the game. And honestly, with the way film is and you understand – the more film you watch, the better you're going to be. And we really pressed on, Coach Hopp presses those kids to watch film, get in film. And the beautiful thing about huddle is you can tell who's watching film and who's not.
3: Oh, yeah, yeah.
4: So, you know, you can track your kids, and they don't like to be told and called out like that. So, I'm pleased with our linebackers at this point.
3: Sounds like it's going to be a great year. Like, can't wait to see those hats rolling around on the ground there on turf.
5: Talking about a position group that doesn't necessarily knock hats onto the ground but keeps balls from being in the end zone, this secondary. I know early on, back in 2024, that hot start that the team got off to, the secondary was outstanding. I like to nickname them because the football field's right there by the airplane. What's the easiest thing to call that? The no-fly zone. I loved calling the secondary that, kind of brand that. Ever since then, I feel like the secondary has been a little inconsistent, especially on some of the deep ones getting lost there. Going into this year, having a guy like Tony coming back, who I think has been fantastic from the jump, having a guy like Xavier, talking about Matt coming back, how do you get this secondary to the point that as you get deeper and the competition steps up, the athleticism steps up on the outside, that they are ready to go and can defend those passes out of the end zone?
4: I mean, we're just pressing them. It's rep every day, rep, rep, rep. I mean, and they might get tired of us saying the same thing. You know, feet and eyes working together, you know, good leverage outside in and come downhill. You know, just know your keys. I mean, it's the same thing over and over, really, you know, because you got, like I said, we got a lot of those kids coming back, you know, and you know, Matt McDonald's a kid, like I said, we started him for 2 years. He's at that corner, and you know, Matt will look at me and say, I got it, right? Because, you know, it's one of those things where you have you can talk to kids. They know what you're thinking. They know what you want. And I think that back end, you know, Coach Hott does a great job with the safeties, and Xavier and Tony, as you mentioned, they're tremendous. They really complement each other well. And then our corners, you know, I mean, I saw Elias Jones at the beginning of 2025, made, like you're talking about, making some of those mistakes. By the end of 2025, he was as good as any kid we've had out there that I've ever been around in 19 years.

0: So, you know, watching them grow up, watching them mature, you know, the beginning of last year, they were sophomore starters, right? Now they come back in as junior starters, a lot of those guys in the secondary, and I think they're hungry, and they just do. They really complement each other well. You know, they know they've been picked on some, and, you know, they are ready to try to go out and kind of make a name for themselves, so to speak.
1: And to their credit, when we talk about growing as you get in from freshman, sophomore, junior, senior, we always talk about the big guys again, you know, up front. Really, these skill position players, as they age and get muscle and that speed to them, it's more tenfold, I think, for those guys as they get older. So to your credit, to their credit, to your point, these guys are a little younger.
2: Well, and you know, coaching the boys when I was over at Pocahontas County, one of the things we always said was, look at how a kid grows from their sophomore year to their junior year. For, you know, adolescent males, that's one of the biggest growth times that you see. And you know, you mentioned a couple players that probably came in as skinny little twigs as freshmen, sophomores, and now all of a sudden you're looking at that kid and he comes into the first fall practice and you're like, that's the same kid that just played for me last year.
0: Right.
2: So, you know, it sounds like defensively, offensively, you've got, like you mentioned, almost the whole starting lineup back, which is a good thing. You know, that's not going to hurt. That's going to be very exciting. Of course, everyone's going to know everyone's name last year. And, you know, I'm going to apologize right now. Angelo's a little bit ahead of the game. I spent last year with Tigers Valley, so when we start talking about Tigers Valley with Jay, some things, I'll be able to fill in some gaps there. But switching over this year, looking forward to the Fighting Tigers and everything. But right now, we got to take a quick break. When we come back from that break, Coach Ware is going to preview the home opener Friday night, home season opener Friday night, first home opener since 23.
0: I think so, yeah.
2: So, you know, exciting things going on at Tiger Stadium Friday night. When we come back here in 3 minutes on 98.9 WDNE.
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2: Welcome back inside Fox Hops Brewery here in Elkins. On September 18th and 19th, Sam will have her beers down at Milan Park in Morgantown for the Bee Fair hosted by West Virginia Beekeepers Association. If you're out and about tonight, come on in, stop by. It is Wing Wednesday. Every Wednesday from 6 to close, 50 cents off wings. Hers are When Pigs Fly, they're a small pork shank. I shouldn't say small. Actually, it's a pretty big pork shank. And they are delicious. And you've got the chicken drumsticks. So, you know, Chad, we've talked a lot about players. We've talked a lot about last year. We talked about what's going on at Tiger Stadium on Friday night. Let's talk about your opponent. What do you know about Lincoln Cougars? Coach Hawkins has been there for a long time. They're ready to rock and roll. Big Ten games start out right out the gate with a tough opponent.
0: Yeah, I mean, you mentioned Coach Hawkins. They're a well-coached team. You know, their staff is excellent, and, you know, they got 16 seniors. So, you know, anytime you've got 16 seniors, one thing I know off the bat is those kids are going to play hard, mm-hmm. right? Their last go-around, you know, the last 2 years, we've been able to come out on top against those guys. So, you know, that's going to be a motivating factor for them as well. And, you know, it's one of those things as a coach of a team who's came out on top for 2 years, you know, from our perspective, it's like, you know, this is a new year, right?
2: Yeah.
0: So, but, you know, Lincoln, they try to, you know, establish some balance. They've got a Rice kid at running back is a pretty talented kid. You know, he runs hard. He comes downhill. You know, they've got good size up front, and they move well, and, you know, they will put the ball in the air. They kind of spread you a little bit, and they're going to take

0: they give you, or what you give them. They're an opportunistic, you know, offensive team. But you know, they want to establish run and pass. They want to be balanced like most people want to be. And, you know, they're just, you know, again, those kids from Shenson, they play hard, and we're going to get everything and more that we can handle, I'm sure, on Friday night. But, again, you know, we've been able to get good early starts against them the last 2 years. It's going to be important for us to do that again. Because if not, it's going to be more than a dogfight, because they're a hungry team, and you know, I've seen it in their scrimmage film when we watched them against Petersburg and Preston County. Their kids were playing aggressive, coming downhill defensively, and you know, we expect to see a lot of that on Friday night too.
1: And I want the people to know, as glowing as that was in terms of how this is going to be a battle, outscored them 84-29 the last two seasons. So it's a game that I know that you want it to, or you think it'll be close, but it's been a really good start against Lincoln these last couple of years. But going into this game, one of the things that kind of thins the margins is just injuries, availability, anything like that. Is there anybody for Lincoln that you expect to be out that'll help you? That well, not won't help you, but that'll be replaced. And then on this side, is there anything kind of want to get out there in the air?
0: Well, I mean, you know, I mean Lincoln, you know, we're anticipating they'll be healthy. You know, you prepare for whatever. You know, what you see on film, it doesn't matter. You know, what kids playing, what position, you got to prepare what you've watched and what you've seen and, you know, what their tendencies show. So no matter who's playing where for them, they're going to feel confident with the guy they put in. And, you know, certainly, you know, that doesn't change our game plan at all, no matter who's playing, a running back, a quarterback, or whatever. You know, and for us, you know, we've got to look at things. Obviously, you know, you're always bumped up and banged up and dinged up and whatever. So, again, you know, I talked a little bit about adversity earlier, and, you know, we had to battle through that last year. I thought it hurt us at times in the middle of the season when we started playing, you know, North and Fairmont Senior and a very always good Philip Barber team. But, you know, Friday night we'll go in and hopefully we'll be as strong and healthy as possible against Lincoln, and I'm sure they'll be the same way.
2: So, you know, as a head coach, you know, you always have things that you worry about that you don't let the players know you worry about. You guys got a lot of things going on Friday night. First home opener in quite some time. Seniors have never played a home opener. You got a lot going on at Tiger Stadium Friday night. What are you guys doing as a coaching staff to keep those kids grounded? Because I kind of liken Friday night to your homecoming. You know, homecoming is a busy week for everybody, a lot of things going on. Focus is lost easily amongst 16 to 18-year-old kids. We were all there at one point in time. The slightest thing will take your focus off the ball game. What are you and your coaching staff doing to keep those kids focused Friday night before stepping on that field?
0: Yeah, I mean, we haven't even mentioned it, you know, the other stuff. The kids haven't talked about it. Heck, I don't even know if most of them even know what's going on, you know, from day
2: to day. It's not on TikTok, so they don't know.
0: Yes, it's not on whatever they're on. I don't even know, but, yeah, TikTok's one of them for sure. But you know, our kids are focused in. You know, it's the beauty of having a veteran group, right?
2: Yeah.
0: Like, you know, you don't have to, like, pull them in as much, and, you know, they understand what Friday night's about, and, you know, they know the crowd's going to be big, and they know there's going to be a lot of excitement. And you know, I think the youth football team is going to line up, make a tunnel for our kids to run through, and you know, bring those little guys out, which is important. But, you know, at the end of the day, they get it. You know, our captains talk about it to the team a lot, about, you know, being focused, being locked in, you know, just doing things right, you know. So we haven't talked to them about that. Those kids haven't talked to us about that. And, you know, they know that what feels good on Friday night is a win. What doesn't feel so good is a loss. And so, you know, they're right now trying to do everything they can to like I said, beat a very good Lincoln team, a well-coached Lincoln team, and that's where the focal point is right now.
1: And speaking about TikTok, you also have Facebook where all the kids are on Facebook Live. In case that you want to tell someone about the show and they don't live in the radio broadcast region, we got a Facebook live stream where you can catch this coach.
2: Yeah, don't forget, guys, I failed to mention this. Thank you, Angelo, for bringing that up. We are on WDNE, 98.9 WDNE FM on Facebook. Go ahead, search us, Google us. We're live. We're going to be live on Facebook every Friday night. Also, this year, adding to the broadcast, Angelo has been doing it the last 2 years, or this last year?
1: I've been two years.
2: He's been doing it 2 years on the Huddle TV for Elkins High. Our radio broadcast is now going to be live streamed with that, so you'll get to listen to Angelo and I talk about the Tiger football. You'll get to hear the coaching pregame. We'll be on the air about 6:40 every Friday night. From wherever we're at this Friday, will be Tiger Stadium, and we're going to be well atop there. Hopefully a big crowd out on Friday nights. And, you know, we got to take one last break. When we come back, Coach Jay Bennett of the Bulldogs was not here this year. You know, we got the Bulldog helmet. We got the Tiger helmet out here. He could not be here tonight again. They had meet the team night tonight. So, but he did give us some information, and we'll be looking forward to hearing what Coach

0: Mayor has to say about all this, because he has been in the same situation that Coach Bennett has been. And we'll be back here in 3 minutes on 98.9 WDNE.
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1: Welcome back to Fox Hops Brewery here on the Five Lane in Elkin. Again, it is Wing Wednesday. Every Wednesday night, 6 to close, 50 cents off wings when pigs fly, pork wings, and chicken drumsticks. And we will be here every Wednesday throughout the football season to talk to Coach Ware and Coach Jay Bennett. And Coach Ware, I know that you don't get to spend a whole lot of time with Coach Bennett because you guys are playing both at the same time Friday night. We asked him similar questions as we asked you. So real quick, just to recap what Coach Bennett told me about last year's season, some highlights, some top plays. He says here we went 3-7 last year, but he really feel like he learned a lot from that season. It was his first year as a head coach. Took a little while for everyone, players, coaches, to get on the same page and understand exactly what we wanted to do. Talks about losing his seniors. He had a great group of them, and you know most of these kids, Austin Gear, Aiden Ferris, Braden Lanham. He said they weren't just great, good football players like you talked about. They were good leaders, guys up front. Replacing that kind of leadership's never easy. He feels like they grew as the season went on, and they were able to hopefully carry those lessons in the offseason, had a lot of guys working out. And he believes if he has a chance to stay healthy, he'd have a really good season. So what can you add to that? You know, you've been a first-year head coach in different levels, different things. You know, what can you relate that to, you know, we're coming off a tough season, coming into another season where Tigers Valley plays one of the tougher schedules in all of Class Single A.
2: Yeah, I mean, what I know in the relationship that I have with Coach Bennett is I love how much he cares about his kids, right, and the community of the Valley and you know, how good a coach he is. You know, X's and O's is good, but man, he cares about the kids. And I had a chance to meet several of those young men. They came down to our breakfast club, and it was a great collaboration. And one of his coaches came with him, and his kids, I mean, worked their tail end off. You know, any team would be blessed to have those kids. And, you know, Squirt, I had a chance to meet him and see him work out. And, you know, I know Zeb up there. You know, Zeb's going to be a senior, I think, for them as well. And, you know, these kids are kids that are not only talented, but, man, they play hard. They rep hard. They work hard. You know, like you said, Tigers Valley plays a very good schedule year in and year out. And you know, you're trying to, you know, he's trying to build and change and develop the culture that he wants. You know, I know that he's, you know, had to tinker a little bit with his offensive system to fit the guys he has. And, you know, you don't always get to choose those guys that come out that play. But what I've seen Coach Bennett do, you know, up there, I mean, they're a competitive football team, right? And that's where you got to start. Let's compete and then see what we can do from there. But he's been exceptional so far.
1: Yeah, you mentioned a couple of the key players. You mentioned coming back, Isaac Maxwell, Squirt, Preston Smith, Noah McAtee, Zeb Felton, Elijah Stanley, Brian Summer, Liam Moyer on the defensive and offensive side of the ball, those big guys. You know, one of the kids that he's really excited about coming back, and he didn't say he's a newcomer. We heard his name mentioned a lot last year, was Connor Rose. He's going to be a sophomore for them. But one of the guys, and you know his dad, Tommy Ratchford's son, Jackson Ratchford, big freshman. What do you know about him? And what can you say? You know, you don't have a whole lot of freshmen playing right away. It's hard to play freshmen at the triple-A level. It's a little bit different at the single-A level. What kind of expectations do you expect out of a freshman at that level?
2: Yeah, you just want him to play hard, right? Because you know there's going to be mistakes he makes as a young kid, and you know he's not, you know, maybe he'll line up wrong, maybe he'll take, you know, technique won't be great, but if you're having effort, right, that's all you can ask as a freshman, because every time he's on the field, it's just he's going to get better and better and better. And from what I know about the young man, he's got a good motor and he's got a good competitive fire to him. So, you know, I would say that you know, there's an upward swing for him coming, but it's time on the field for him. The more reps he gets, the better he's going to get. But really, all you want out of him is just complete effort. If he gives you that as a coach, you're pretty satisfied.
1: You mentioned Isaac Maxwell as a senior. You know, he came down, I think he came down to a couple of years. So you can talk a little bit more about him. What do you know about him? What do you expect out of him this year? He's a senior this year. Should have a good season.
2: I mean, you know I throw it out there a lot, but, man, he is just a great kid. He's always got a smile on his face. He's very respectful. He's yes, sir, no, sir. You know, didn't know any of us really, but you know, when we coached him up in the breakfast club, he was very responsive, you know, and he's just plays hard, right? Like, I'm watching him. We had to move one of the breakfast clubs inside that he came to because there was lightning in that morning, and he's got his shoes off, and he is busting his tail in the hallway running, in the gym running, up in the mezzanine where our weight room is going, and it didn't slow him down a bit, right? So, like, you know, whoever's across from him this year, they're going to feel him because, you know, he's an aggressive player, a physical player, and like I said, if you can get a bunch of kids like that on your, in your program, doesn't matter if you're 3-7, 7-3, 10-0, or whatever, you've got a successful program, and he's just a great young man.
1: Yeah. It sounds like from reading this, you know, he's going to be a little bit like the Tigers this year. It looks like the Bulldogs are going to try to find a better balance this year, you know, run-pass balance right there. So that sounds like a good thing. He has made a couple changes to his schedule. You know this. You're familiar with Tigers Valley from, you know, being around here for a while. You know they play Pendleton County. They play Richwood. They play East Hardy. They play the Moorfield. You know, it looks like he picked up a team out of Virginia, Bland County, Virginia. Don't really know a whole bunch about them. They picked up Clay Battelle, team that played in last year's single-A state championship. So, you know, you look at a schedule like that, and it's tough to play when you got 20, 25 guys on a team. You're going to be fortunate enough if you got close to 50 this year. When you're a coach that has that small of numbers, how do you keep your guys fresh on the field through 10 games with a schedule like that?
2: Yeah, well, you gotta maybe up conditioning a little more because your guys, I mean, you know, they're playing both ways. They're playing special teams. They don't get the same kind of break that, you know, maybe some of even the larger, you know, the single-A schools that have larger rosters, you know. So they got to be Ironmen, right?
1: Yeah.
2: So you got to make sure mentally that you're checking in and making sure they're good. And obviously the off-season is big because, you know, how many guys you have in the weight room, you know, are their bodies going to be conditioned? And then, you know, what we do is we lift 3 days a week during the season to kind of maintain and so we don't lose. And so that's going to be something that, you know, Tigers Valley hopefully – you know, their kids have come into the season in good shape because, man, it's not easy to play Ironman football.
1: Well, and it's hard with numbers that small, too, because, like you said, you got your freshmen and sophomores right now playing JV games every Monday. So, you know, in order for those freshmen and sophomores to get reps, they got to either be a standout freshman or sophomore, or they got to be in a blowout situation, which you don't want to be in. Blowouts are no fun for anybody. I don't care what side of the ball you're on. Whether you're on the winning side or you're on the losing side, blowouts are not fun for anybody. And then lastly, he talks a little bit about Valley Wetzel. Last year, they came to Bulldog Field. Coach Bennett and the Bulldogs blew Valley out. They finally, the Streets kid, I think, finally graduated after being at Valley for what seemed like forever. You know, his excellent run-first quarterback, could throw the ball in the air, excellent player. And you know, it looks like this could be the last time the Bulldogs play Valley as we know it. A lot of changes going on in the state. We saw some changes with school consolidation here in Randolph County. Nothing changes through Wetzel County. And you know this. You're familiar with football around the state of West Virginia. Peyton City used to